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1: It's Full Metal Jackie. 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I'm Full Metal Jackie. 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
2: This is 7 News Chief Meteorologist Malachi Rogers. Warm weather continues for our Tuesday and Wednesday with afternoon highs in the mid to upper 80s. There will be a chance for afternoon thunderstorms in the forecast with overnight lows staying in the upper 60s. But cooler weather moves in for the second part of the week for our Thursday, Friday, and Saturday. We'll see afternoon highs staying in the low 80s. Overnight lows are in the mid 60s with a chance of pop-up showers in the forecast.
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1: Mondays just keep getting better when you have four in a row from Metallica. I'm Jordan on 105.9 The Mountain, and they have officially wrapped up the three-year run on the M72 Worldwide Tour. So they're taking a few months off before they're back in the saddle and honing in on the Sphere in Las Vegas. Can't wait to hear about those shows coming up in October. But for now, let's just get it started here tonight in the present with Metallica Monday and Justice for All.

0: 105.9 The Mountain closing and opening your Metallica Monday with their 1988 album and Justice for All. You just heard Eye of the Beholder. We kicked off the night with the title track and Justice for All. And in between, you had the Unforgiven 3 from their 2008 Death Magnetic album and The Call of Cthulhu. That was from Ride the Lightning. Now, what do those two songs have in common? They're both featured on S&M 2. And I was actually there during one of those shows in S&M 2 out in San Francisco. And James Hetfield's voice on the Unforgiven 3, it's just him and the symphony. It is jaw-dropping, so gorgeous. The Call of Cthulhu was originally called When Hell Freezes Over, when they were working on the demo for the song, but they decided that's very cliche in metal. Hell, demons, freezing over. Let's go with Cthulhu. Cthulhu featured in a lot of Metallica songs. I'm Jordan. Metallica now taking a break from the road so they can gear up for their Vegas residency at the Sphere this fall and into 2027. It's amazing how they sold that out so quickly that they added even more shows into next year. So I hope you have a good friend who may have scored one of those tickets to those shows. You know, you can always hear more Metallica right here on 105.9 The Mountain. And when you download that free Mountain app to your smartphone, then you've got us and Metallica in your pocket.
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1: 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And every single week, every Tuesday on the show, 8 o'clock, there's Listener Court, Jeff, and there's always something going on, man, you know?
2: Yeah, Rizzo and I, we don't always see eye to eye, okay? So, we're going to have something we debate, and you are the jury. You decide, the judge as well, if you would like to be, and you decide who's right, who's wrong.
1: And remember, you know, maybe we got some prizes, and maybe if you side with me, maybe you have a better chance, maybe not, I don't know.
2: Yeah, well, he's got to win first, okay?
1: That's right.

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0: It is 105.9 The Mountain, Nashville's Classic Rock, the Rizzo and Jeff Show. Happy Monday, Jeff. How you doing?
1: I'm doing all right. Yeah, it was a quiet weekend. Yeah.
0: Yeah, absolutely. It was nice just to relax. And,
1: well, for me, just, you know, not downtown and around, but yeah, we'll talk about that for
0: sure. Yeah,
1: but,
0: absolutely. And listen, you can take a look at my Tunnel Road video. I've been going to Facebook there. It was quite the drive from Buffalo Wild Wings to 240, I got to tell you. David Hoyt, what's going on, my friend? How are you, buddy?
2: Hey, guys, what's going on? I'm headed over here to get this knee fixed this morning, but I thought I'd give you guys a call and peel back the onion. I want to know exactly what you guys are doing in the morning this early.
0: Oh, you want to peel back the onion because you're usually not. Well, this is a time that I finish getting the audio ready for, right? And Jeff does his little odds and ends. His work is earlier than mine. It's like, so we kind of, this is like my audio, and then we kind of talk about things and figure out what's going on. And, you know, I put up my fentanyl video today where a lot of fentanyl was happening on Tunnel Road yesterday. So,
1: yeah, real exciting stuff.
0: Yeah,
1: as you can tell,
0: we've been here for a couple hours.
2: Being the bad boys like you always are, you know, I just thought I'd check in and see what kind of crap you're talking about this morning.
0: Wow. Yeah, slaw and fentanyl.
1: Yep, there's a lot of crap coming up on the show, so don't worry about it. Plenty of crap for you, okay?
2: Just go to Ingles and get your coleslaw.
0: All right. Listen, be safe. Have fun at your procedure and keep us on, okay?
1: Stay alive.
2: All right,
0: Dave Hoy. We appreciate it. We love you. All right.
1: Mark.
0: Mark, what's up, Mark?
3: Not much, gentlemen. I see you guys are having some slaw talk this morning.
1: Yeah, we're chatting slaw.
0: Yeah, what do you think?
3: I can take it or leave it. If I'm like at a family barbecue or something and there's some slaw, I might take a little bit, but very seldom would I order it if I go out anywhere.
0: So you're at the Oyster House, and it's known for slaw. And, you know, they say, Mark, you want to add some slaw. It's only 99 cents.
1: Well,
3: yeah. No, I wouldn't. I would get something else. I would get a different sauce.
1: So you don't go out of your way to slaw, but if slaw is readily available, you might partake.
3: Yeah. I mean, I'm not going to go out of my way to slaw. I mean, it's basically, coleslaw comes from, it's a Finnish. It originated in Finland, and it literally translates coleslaw. Col is cabbage, slaw is salad, so it originally translates to a cabbage salad. It was basically made with a vinegar base.
0: Well, I got to tell you, that sounds gross.
1: Yeah.
0: You've now made coleslaw even worse.
1: Well, I never thought we'd learn about slaw history early in the morning, but thank you so much, Mark.
0: Wow, look at that.
3: But like I said, if I'm like at a family barbecue and there's ribs and pulled pork and there's some slaw there, you know, I would throw some slaw.
0: You like summer slaw.
1: Right.
0: That's what it is, summer slaw.
3: Yeah. But most places that you go to, they always add, like, way too much mayonnaise to
0: it. Yeah. Yeah, I'm with you. Summer slaw to barbecue, that's about it, you know?
1: You're impassioned.
0: The passion is real.
3: I would load up on, like, baked beans and mac and cheese, even though it's not made with the powdered cheese, but, you know.
0: Oh, well, you know what? Well, let me tell you this. Baked beans are delicious. Bush is the way to go. Cook them on the grill. Bacon bits in there. Gotta love baked beans.
3: See, now I think I know what I'm going to have for lunch at work. Some baked beans and then destroy my coworkers the rest of the afternoon.
1: There you go.
0: Oh, goodness. You figured out your lunch is baked beans.
1: Wow. A guy that just carries around cans of Bushes.
3: Oh, no, I'm going to stop at Ingles and buy a can of Bush's baby. Anyway, gentlemen, you have a wonderful day.
1: Nice, Mark.
0: You too, Mark.
1: Wait. Slaw and sure. Beans.
0: Okay, well, here's the thing. It's Jeff's favorite song here, all right? A little BTO. Before we get the show start, well, I guess the show did start where we're talking beans and slaw. But I'd like to talk about some of the stuff we have planned for today, if we can.
1: Yeah.
0: That'd be nice.
1: Yeah, well, look.
0: William Shatner's doing death metal. I mean, that's one thing.
1: Look, if this show is all beans and slaw, I'm in today, okay?
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0: meet a man by the name of George Estevez, and boy, is he in Estevez. It's 105.9 The Mountain, Nashville's classic rock, the Rizzo and Jeff show. Now, here's the rub. Literally. There's a woman. She went to a place to get a massage. Now, the massage place, you'll hear the name. There's a guy named Mr. Wang. Mr. Wang was giving the massages.
1: Yeah, Wang.
0: Wang's had a long history of bad behavior.
1: Yeah. Wang, you know, he's getting handsy, this Wang fellow. And, and he's, you know.
0: Listen, how about this? Why don't we let the people hear what Wang's doing, then we talk Wang, okay? Sure, here it is. All right, here you go, ladies and gents.
2: Thank you so much for joining us here at 6. I'm George Estevez.
3: Good evening, everyone. I'm Linda Stopher. A Georgia woman is warning others after...
0: Wait, Estevez and Stopher? Like the lasagna?
1: Like the lasagna. Like the mac and cheese. Yes, Stopher.
0: Wow.
1: And he is...
0: The epitome of an Estevez.
1: You got it. I mean, if you could just picture an Estevez, it's him.
0: It's him. All right.
3: Channel 2's Candace McCowan joins us live after hearing from the woman and the spa.
4: Yeah, Linda, I spoke to the manager at that spa on the phone today. They say the accused massage therapist only worked at their spa for just one day. For the victim, she's on a mission to stop this man before she says he comes in contact with any other woman.
5: What happened at Bounce and Relax Spa on Briarcliff Road is still...
0: Okay. Mistake one. And again, I'm sorry about Wang. Bounce and relax.
1: Do you really want to do both of those at the same time? How can you relax if you're bouncing?
0: If you're doing one thing. Uh-huh. Okay, that's how you do it.
1: All right.
0: All right, so you're bouncing. Mistake one. Okay, here we go.
4: She says he comes in contact with any other woman.
5: What happened at Bounce and Relax Spa on Briarcliff Road is still hard for Tierra Vini to talk about.
6: Father's Day, to be exact. He started off with my back. It was different instances where I was like kind of questioning if he was getting too close to my private area. And then he had took the sheet down to where he could see my breast.
5: Vini says he must...
0: Now.
1: You don't question, okay? You know when he's getting too close.
0: Now.
1: Okay?
0: Wang's in there.
1: Wang?
0: All right. Wang's in there.
1: Wang's not being discreet.
0: Okay? Wang's not discreet. Yeah. Discretion is not Wang's thing.
1: Right.
0: So Wang's there. You're there. You're naked under a sheet. Wang goes, excuse me. And pulls down the sheet and starts rubbing you.
1: Right.
0: All right. Wang is not pretending he's doing anything else.
1: Right.
0: All right. Wang's doing what Wang wants.
1: These are no tricks.
0: No, there are no tricks.
1: That Wang has up his sleeve.
0: No.
1: This is straightforward.
0: This is pretty easy.
1: Yeah.
0: All right. So what's going on with Wang? So now he does that. Okay.
5: Massaged her chest and she froze.
6: He pulled up Google Translate and he typed in, don't tell the boss will be mad.
5: Vini called police immediately.
0: Wait a minute.
1: So he had the translator on his phone and he writes,
0: Okay, first off, that's pretty funny because I know somebody who does that. And when you pull up Google Translate, and again, his name is Mr. Wang, you'll hear that. I think you've already heard it. When Wang pulls up Translate, so here's what's happened. You're at the Bounce. Bounce and Relax
1: Spa. Bounce and Relax Spa. Right.
0: All right. You go into a room with a 5-foot Chinese man who's 63 named Mr. Wang. He puts on some candles, starts to give you a rub. You start questioning if he's getting too close. No, the answer is he is getting too close.
1: Now, I would like to let you know this. He only worked at the spa one day. So this was the one day that he worked. So it's not like he's some long-standing employee, this Wang fellow.
0: No, this Wang fellow's a new fellow.
1: He's a new fellow. Literally, he's been there. He worked one day at the Bounce and Relax.
0: Okay. Which, again, if you want to bounce and relax, that's your prerogative. Right. But anyway, so Wang's there. And this lady, so here's where I question. So then Wang, he's rubbing, he's massaging, doing the oil, the
1: Right. Yeah, okay. Got the whole deal. The whole shebang.
0: She got the whole shebang. Then the roll down happens. And I'm just thinking of my downstairs, and I'm thinking the roll down. If there's Wang or whatever his name is, and I get a roll down, and he sees what I got going on, I'm going to stop him. Now, the roll down continues.
1: And you say you'll stop him.
0: Well, maybe I will, maybe I won't.
1: Okay.
0: Because then he puts Google Translate, and it says, please do not tell my boss. Exposed, massaged, bounce and relax.
6: And then he typed in, don't tell the boss will be mad.
5: Vini called police immediately. In the police report, investigators say the accused therapist denied the allegations. But after looking him up, you can see the same man, Chun-Li Wang, was charged in Cobb County.
0: Okay, so we have Chun-Li Wang.
1: Chun-Li Wang.
0: And yeah. Chun-Li Wang goes to massage parlors and works for a day.
1: A day.
0: And touches people.
1: He plays a little slap and tickle and then... Then he moves on to the next one, okay?
0: And he changes counties.
1: Yeah.
5: Just April of 2025 for a practice of massage therapy without a license. And on the Georgia Secretary of State website, there still isn't a massage therapy license or provisional permit for Wang.
0: No.
1: You're kidding me.
0: You mean to tell me that you think Wang doesn't have a provis? Because where he's at, he's at these high-end places. If you're at the bounce and relax.
1: Yeah.
0: All right? And you're sitting there trying to bounce and relax.
1: Yeah, look, I got news for you, okay? The minute that you looked up in the phone book and found bounce and relax spa and then decided it on your own to go to bounce and relax spa... What do you think's going to happen at Bounce and Relax Spa?
0: Well, and let's just give her the benefit of the doubt. Then you walk in, there's a 61-year-old man, and they say, this is Chun-Li Wang taking you back to a room.
1: And then you decide, all right, you know what? Looks good. I'm going with Wang on this one. Okay? I tell you.
0: I mean...
1: Things happen.
0: Things are happening with Wang. All right.
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0: Because I will answer. 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
1: yep.
0: 828-240-1059, we can mourn together.
1: What did she mean to you?
0: What did Brenda mean?
1: Huh?
0: What did Fricker mean?
1: Yep.
0: You know?
1: What was it? How did she touch you?
0: She died.
1: In what way? She didn't make it. Okay?
0: She's the pigeon lady.
1: Nah.
0: And Home Alone. It's 105.9 The Mountain, Nashville's classic rock. The Rizzo and Jeff Show. I'm just going to just call and check, make sure they're okay, because we have bad news. Ladies and gentlemen, Brenda Fricker died, and this happened over the weekend, and this is sad. As a matter of fact, Entertainment Tonight, they were struggling. They did a 3-minute and 47-second piece on Brenda Fricker.

0: Yeah.
1: Well,
0: one now, all flags at half staff, for Brenda.
2: Well, I mean, okay, other than Home Alone, which I think she's probably best known for as the Pigeon Lady, I had no idea she won an Oscar for like a movie called My Left Foot, which ostensibly is about a man who has a disease, and he can only use, guess what? His left foot.
0: Yeah.
2: She won an Oscar for My Left Foot.
0: I'm trying to see if there was anything else that she was in.
2: They say she was in like 100 movies.
0: Angels
2: like,
0: in the Outfield. I don't know what she did in that.
2: Angels in the Outfield. Oh, you know what? You know what?
0: What was she in that movie?
2: I remember that because I grew up. That was one of my favorite movies as a kid. She was the lady. So the kid goes out and he goes, Daddy, when are you going to come home, man? And he goes, soon, when the angels win the pennant. And then the lady goes, oh, your dad doesn't need you. You're going to be just fine with me. And then he starts crying, and then he prays for an angel, and bing, bang, boom, they win the pennant.
0: Yeah. Well, I guess other than the Home Alone, yeah, My Left Foot.
2: My Left Foot's her big movie.
0: Yeah, that was the big one. 1989 classic, My Left Foot. Okay.
2: Okay.
0: Big
2: deal.
0: Big film for
2: big
0: her.
2: Big film for her. All right. Well, I'll play the obit. Obviously, I cut it down from 4 minutes to like 52 seconds.
0: Wow.
2: But
0: slow news day, huh?
2: For them. Slow.
0: Wow.
2: That's all they had.
0: I mean, you know,
2: that's crazy.
0: I mean, with commercials, news is what? Like 20, you know.
2: 21 minutes.
0: 21 minutes and four of it goes to Brenda? Okay.
2: All right. Here it is, ladies and gentlemen, all in mourning. And by the way, I'm going to check the phones while we're listening to this. I know a lot of people want to send their dedications. Right.
3: Brenda Fricker, best known as the Pigeon Lady in Home Alone 2, has died. She was 81 years old.
4: Well, I'm not that old. I mean, slow down a little.
0: Wow. Get some music?
2: You live the whole thing, man. Listen to this.
3: The star's agent confirming her death in a statement, sharing Brenda died after a period of ill health. We will never see her like again, and the world is lesser for the lack of her.
2: Whoa!
4: I mean, the business end of filming.
2: Wait. We will never see her likes again, and the business is less without her?
0: She was covered in pigeons and pigeon crap.
2: Okay. And She was in a movie called My Left Foot.
0: Right. Everybody knows My Left Foot.
2: we're gonna learn about it in a minute.
4: I mean, the business end of filming is a complete mystery to me.
2: Is it really?
4: The acting, and hope it works.
3: The acting definitely worked for Brenda, who racked up nearly 100 film and TV credits across 7 decades, even taking home the highest honor of all, an Oscar in 1990 for her role in My Left Foot.
2: Okay. All right.
0: Was she really in that many movies?
2: You know, look, man, it's one of those things where it's like, you know, you see somebody. But again, even My Left Foot, the movie trailer, was literally like 45 seconds.
5: This is Christy Brown, my son, genius.
6: A story of remarkable ingenuity becomes a triumph of the human spirit. My Left Foot, the true story of Christy Brown.
7: Go on, Christy. Go on, make your
2: mark. That's her, Brenda.
6: Born into a stricken body, Christy Brown made himself heard.
8: I don't fight crooks.
2: His left foot fights people.
6: In despair, he discovered the power of love and beauty.
8: Christy is simply a great painter, full stop.
6: My Left Foot. Starring Daniel Day-Lewis.
2: Please say her name.
6: Landmark performance. My Left Foot. One man's tribute to the celebration of life.
2: Oh, man, they didn't even give her billing. She didn't get top billing.
0: She won an Oscar for it.
2: I think she did. I think she did win the Oscar.
0: She did.
2: Did she really?
0: Yeah, for that movie, and they don't even mention her.
2: They don't. This is okay. Hey, this is crazy. There's no way that this lady...
9: This year,
1: The nominees for Best Supporting Actress are...
2: All right, hold on.
1: Brenda Fricker in My Left Foot.
2: Well, I got... I mean...
1: Angelica Houston in Enemies, A Love Story. Have something in
2: oh, wow. This is a tough go-up.
1: Nina Olin in Enemies, A Love Story.
2: Some of these movies, I don't even know
0: what...
1: Julia Roberts
2: in
1: Steel Magnolias.
2: How did she not win?
0: She beat Julia Roberts out?
2: Weiss what?
1: In Parenthood.
2: Hold up. Hold up. Diane Weist? All right, hold on.
1: And the Oscar goes to Brenda Fricker.
2: Okay, first off, she's having a heart attack. Second off, she beat Julia Roberts for Steel Magnolias for My Left Friggin' Foot.
0: See? You were trying to be silly on Brenda. Look at her, just like that.
2: Beat up Julia.
0: She won it with a foot.
9: Don't go anywhere. Here's what's coming up next on the Rizzo and Jeff Show.
2: You know, Jeff, I was wondering if you think cops can keep it their trouser snake in its cage while at work.
0: Some of the horniest that you'll ever meet.
2: Horniest people.
0: Police officers, they're just rocking and rolling. And
2: they have a left foot.
0: And this police chief, he was doing things with his left foot. Unspeakable things.

0: You know, what's that song, Jeff? Well, first, it's 105.9 The Mountain, Nashville's Clay. It's Grok, Jerzo, and Jeff Show. Was it Stand By Your Man? Is that like a country song or an R&B song?
1: I wish I knew the song to help you out with here.
0: There's got to be somebody who knows the song.
1: Yeah, I mean, if I...
0: Is it Tammy Faye Baker? No, she was a preacher. Oh, Stand By Your Man. Isn't that...
1: Isn't that every country song?
0: Well, it is, but I think the... Stand By Your... Oh, is that Tammy Wynette? No way. Hold up. Hold on right now.
1: Hold your britches.
0: Hold your britches. There is no way Tammy Wynette sang Stand By Your Man. Hold on, because this is important here.
1: Yep.
0: Oh, yeah. Here we go. Well, in the words of Tammy Wynette, stand by your man, Jeff, because, you know, listen, your man, he's going to stand by you, at least in this case. There's a woman who keeps trying to kill her husband with fentanyl. We call it Fenty here on the Rizzo and Jeff Show. We always have a little Fenty update on Mondays because the weekends turn crazy here.
1: Yeah. Summertime in Asheville gets a little wild. But, yeah, I mean, this guy was really getting pumped full of Fenty. And
0: I think he's staying with her because he wants it.
1: God love him. I mean, he survived it. I got to tell you. Yeah.
0: He's built a tolerance.
1: Yeah.
0: And, you know, listen, it just reminds me of my drive up Tunnel Road from Buffalo Wild Wings to, you know, the 240 entrance. And all I saw was Fenty activity. And the video's up on the 105.9 The Mountain Facebook page. But I'm thinking to myself, this woman is elderly. This man is elderly. She has been, she's poisoned this guy at least four times. And the worst part?
2: Hey, everyone. I'm your reporter, Shane Trail. And I'm outside the courthouse right now in Coleman County, where a Coleman County judge has revoked the bond of Sarah Baker. You might remember Baker was charged last fall with trying to poison her husband's food and drink. She's a former attorney in the area here as well. She had bond as long as she fulfilled a few conditions, including staying away from her husband, not having any direct or indirect contact with him, and not committing any criminal acts. Well, today, investigators accused Baker of reintroducing fentanyl, the very drug that they say she tried initially to kill her husband with, back into the home of her husband.
0: Here we go.
2: You can find more details right now about how investigators say Baker did this and why the judge ultimately decided to revoke her bond. You'll also hear from her husband, who actually testified in her defense.
0: Ladies and gentlemen.
1: How do you testify in her defense?
0: Ladies and gentlemen.
1: What's the testimony?
0: I wish we could hear it because this lady literally has tried to kill this man for years.
1: Yeah.
0: And the man keeps saying, come on back, baby. And the lady keeps going to the hood and buys Fent. And then comes back and puts it in his Cheerios.
1: Now, mind you, you have to understand, this guy also is a stroke survivor, okay?
0: Well, maybe, maybe he's in pain.
1: Who requires specialized care. So,
0: around the clock care.
1: So her idea, I guess, you know, of the specialized
0: knock him
1: care.
0: Out?
1: Yeah, I mean, when you're lacing his food and drinks with lethal doses of fentanyl and he's still surviving. I mean, the guy's, he's had strokes and everything else. And this guy, he's just getting put through the ringer here, man.
0: Yeah, this is tough. I mean, listen, all I just wanted to say was that, you know, we think that we're the only people, all right, to deal with our Fenty. And you know what? Sometimes it's hard to look out of the Fenty, the mirror. But you know what? We got to turn that Asheville fentanyl mirror around sometimes. And we got to say, oh, my heavens, there are old people, stroke survivors, that are testifying for their wives. Now, I don't know how sick this man is. I don't know what happened to this man. But he is saying, please, don't send my boo to jail.
1: And by the way, how do you know where to find fentanyl at 75? Right?
0: She comes out. Yeah.
3: Highly trained in the art of saying what you're thinking. The Rizzo and Jeff Show.

0: Do you want to hear?
1: I am Iron Man!
0: Ha, ha, ha, ha, ha. Ladies and gentlemen, that is William Shatner right here on 105.9 The Mountain, Nashville's Classic Rock, the Rizzo and Jeff Show. And William Shatner has a bit of news.
2: We have just learned that Star Trek legend William Shatner is joining the lineup at this year's Riot Fest.
3: Yeah, we are not making this up. The 95-year-old actor and singer will debut his new metal band at this year's festival, joining the likes of 21 Pilots, Tool, Pierce the Veil, and more than 100 other bands on stage. Shatner's set to perform on the final night of Riot Fest. Oh. It runs from September 18th through the 20th at Douglas Park. And we're told Shatner will reimagine songs from across his musical catalog previewing material from that forthcoming heavy metal album.
2: Wow.
3: I mean, that just, he just keeps on going.
2: So many eras.

0: No. How about this? First off, he's singing John Lennon, and then he's doing death metal, Jeff.
1: Okay. What? His litany of music. Is there more William Shatner music other than this?
0: There is. But you know what? I see this is what they do. So that horrible that I started with. So they turn this.
2: I am Iron Man!
0: Into.
3: And he will cut all, or if he moves, will he fall?
4: Can he see, or is he blind? Can he walk at all, or if he moves, will he fall?
0: So do you see what I'm saying? They try their best with the computer to make it sound but even the end, I'll play the end in a second, but... Is it doing anything for you? Who's going to watch this, man? You got other you got Korn. You got all these other great bands there that are going to be fun to watch. And then you're going to got this old weirdo that's up there that's just like,
1: It's like insulting, right?
0: I have
1: all these huge bands. And Riot Fest, that's a big show in Chicago there and stuff from where they do it.
0: It is.
1: And then to have him come in and just make a mockery of it. I didn't know that he had such a catalog of music. I didn't know that. I thought... Does he have other songs?
0: He does have like other song or takes on other songs, but again, it's.
1: Yeah.
0: I'm actually gonna try to pull up a couple of the Shatner OGs.
1: Okay.
0: Let me see. Return of the Mac. But he did cover Return of the Mac.
1: Okay.
0: William Shatner sings Rocket Man to an upscaled Ultra HD to Elton John. All right, let's see how this goes.
1: Yeah.
0: All right.
1: So he doesn't have his own music.
0: No. He sucks.
1: Okay.
0: And again, shoot us a text and or give us a call. Let us know if you would go see William Shatner. Here we go.
5: When Elton John and I wrote Rocket Man, it became very popular among the listeners. Due to the interest in the meaning of the song, now in 1978 at the Science Fiction Film Awards, I'm truly proud once again to present my Rocket Man as interpreted by our host, William Shatner. Thank you.
0: How do you think this goes? All right, here we go.
6: She packed my bags.
0: Oh, my God.
6: Last night, pre-flight. 0 hour. 9 a.m. And I'm going to be high.
1: He is too much.
0: Oh, God. Oh, here boy. It comes. Here it comes. I didn't even... Oh, my.
6: The earth so much.
0: You miss your wife?
6: I miss my wife. It's lonely out in space.
0: This
6: on such a time.
1: Wow.
0: Okay. He released that song.
1: This is too much.
0: What's too much? Now listen, again, here you go. This is the
7: They just turn their heads. Nobody helps him. Now he has his revenge. Heavy boots of lead fills his victims full of dread. Running as fast as they can, Iron Man lives again.
0: Oh, God.
1: Oh, this is going to be bad.
8: Iron

0: Hear me out.
1: No.
0: No, hear me out. Just stop. I don't hate it. And I'm going to tell you. Now, listen. I don't hate it. I'm going to tell you why. There's a song by a guy, and it actually was a big song when you were in high school. It's called Always Wear Sunscreen by, I think it's Baz Luhrmann. And it's where he talk sings.
1: Okay.
0: And I could see if William Shatner did, like, this heavy metal, like,

0: William Shatner sucks, and it's a disgrace to all the legendary bands that are going to be there. So that's pretty cut and dry.
1: Yeah. All righty then.
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0: Oh my goodness gracious! Never, never land. It's 105.9 The Mountain, Nashville's Classic Rock, the Rizzo and Jeff Show. The closest thing to Neverland is Never, Never Land, and that's living in John's world, Jeff.
1: Yeah. John, who we didn't hear from him yesterday.
0: He was a little upset about that. He called his lady like he was Mr. Cool.
1: Yeah.
0: Joe Camel.
1: He kicks off the show, a few days a week. You know, he's part-time.
0: Whenever he wants to.
1: It's part-time show kicker offer. So,
0: whenever he feels like it.
1: He felt like showing up today.
0: Oh!
2: And now we have John reporting for first caller duty, Monday for Thursday only. Fridays, he's on strike. He's basically part-time famous. Here's John.
0: Oh, John, you started a new job, did you?
3: Yo, what's up? Good morning, guys. Yeah, I started a new job and just got off, and now taking an hour to get home. Oh.
1: John, why don't you tell us a little bit about this this new employment of yours? Yeah.
0: Sounds like you're upset about the drive.
3: Pretty much the same thing I was doing before, only this time it's like way different and less hassle, but it's still a headache.
0: So it's the same thing you were doing before, except it's totally different with way less hassle.
3: Yes.
1: Interesting. Yeah. Seems like seems like you're heading places with it. You gotta have a positive outlook on things. Everything's kind of weird at first,
0: Were your coworkers nice to you? Did they wedge you? Steal your sandwich?
1: Give you a sandwich?
3: I wish I'd have had a sandwich, but people I worked with they're pretty cool. Still filling out the kinks in the system, though.
0: Yeah, at the jail?
1: Yeah.
3: Yeah.
0: There's kinks in the jail system?
1: Oh, yeah, there's systems and things you need to learn. Yeah.
0: Oh, yeah, he's got to learn the systems. Yeah.
1: Well, let me ask you this, John. If you were to bring a sandwich to work...
0: Oh, that's a good question.
1: What sandwich would you bring if you were going to put something together? And I don't want to just hear ham and cheese.
0: Yeah, be real, John.
1: Yeah.
3: Well, it would be probably, because I work 12 hours, and probably three different sandwiches... bologna, tomato, mayonnaise, salt, pepper, probably two of those, and then maybe a roast beef.
0: Ooh.
3: Tomato, salt, pepper.
0: Now, do you like hot roast or do you like cold roast beef?
3: I'm okay with either, but by the time that I eat it, it's already cold, so might as well just go with the cold.
1: That's right. Yeah. That's right. Mm. And then you got a soggy sandwich, and nobody wants to live that life when you're working 12 hours, you know?
3: Yeah, I don't want that life.
0: Yeah, that's a tough life, John. I mean, why? So the job's going good, and, did you get a raise? Was it just kind of just a lateral move for you? Are you going to be the warden? What's going on over there?
3: It's just basically a transfer.
0: Mm. Maybe they should have given you some money, you know what I mean, for the problem.
3: I wish, but it's about the same. So, I mean, it's not too awful bad as far as pay. I cannot complain because, the bills get paid. That's all that matters.
0: Yeah. Right. Hey, listen, right. We live in Asheville. I mean, they barely do, but they get paid, John, you know?
3: Yeah. And, big news coming up next week. Not 100% yet, about an 80% chance that me and the fam will be moving.
0: Down the mountain. Is that closer to us, or where? What's that big news there? I mean, are we going to a town?
3: That's definitely not closer to y'all. I'm closer to y'all where I live now, and as soon as I got in the car, I put the 105.9 app on, went ahead and pressed play, and listened to. The William Shatner thing, and got sick.
0: Yeah, you didn't like William Shatner's death metal,
1: no,
0: huh?
1: No.
3: I'm all about the one thing I was going to say is Iron Man didn't go and give his life for William Shatner to sing.
0: Amen.
1: That's right.
0: Amen. Gotta love Ozzy. John, you are a gentleman and a scholar, and, you know, try to check in a little more. You've become, what's the word, less reliable, and I'm getting upset about that, John.
1: Well, people have lives, and you gotta learn how to, you know, stop it and think, Rizzo, that everybody, the world revolves around you. It's not the case. John is starting a new gig here, and he's trying to get his bearings, okay?
0: All right,
1: John. Thanks, buddy. All right.
3: Appreciate y'all. Love y'all.
0: Appreciate you. Love you, too. Well, there you have it. That's the happenings.
1: John's world. I mean, it just, you know, it's such a whirlwind.
0: It's a whirlwind of excitement.
1: Such a whirlwind that it's, you know, I got to catch my breath.
0: Yeah. Right. Let's take a break. Hang on.
1: Yeah.
0: As we listen to The Who.

0: All right, I didn't mean to start the show and talk about explosive diarrhea. That was never the intention. It's 105.9 The Mountain, Nashville's classic rock. This is the Rizzo and Jeff Show, and unfortunately, that is what's going to happen.
1: Well,
0: I mean, it's a big story.
1: It's the biggest story of like the last 2 weeks.
0: It is.
1: We don't know what we can eat, what we can buy, what produce you can get.

0: You're not sure. One minute they're saying that it's the Taylor Farms lettuce that was at Taco Bell. Then they're saying it's not, and they're not sure. So we don't know where this cyclosporiasis is coming from. We're kind of, you would think that you have experts in place that could help us figure out this scenario a little quicker.
1: I mean, you would think, I don't know, FBI, whatever the case may be, they could like test it and say, okay, this strain, what I notice about this, it's very weird. So there are two people who have it. This one woman, though, look, when you are newlyweds, okay, yes, you've been together usually for a while. Yes, you know the ins and outs of the other person's body, figuratively and literally. I do believe there are some things that need to be kept to one another.
0: Well,
1: and this is one of them. If you're exploding down there, that's not a hey, honey, come here thing.
0: Well, here's the problem, okay? You're on your honeymoon, okay? Now, first off, she's at her honeymoon at Yellowstone National Park.
1: Well, that's all the problem. They're a little hippie-ish, I get it.
0: So here they are. They're on their honeymoon, and then she has already, you'll hear, drops the line through sickness and in health, yada, yada, yada.
1: Oh, yeah. She had that ready.
0: She that was in the holster. So, they're on their honeymoon, and I guess she had lettuce on a sandwich. Yeah.
2: Okay, who here has seen the lady on TikTok, Grace? She had to be airlifted out of the mountains.
1: Oh, whoa, excuse me. Oh, that was not the right one. Here it is.
3: Let's get to our big story tonight. Cases of a violent stomach illness are surging across the country.
4: Yeah, cyclosporiasis is a sickness that causes severe diarrhea. Wisconsin's Department of Health says there have been 43 reported cases in the state. But across the lake over in Michigan, there are thousands of cases right now. 12 News' Jasmine Franklin spoke with a former Milwaukee woman who unfortunately caught the stomach bug on her honeymoon.
5: For newlywed Gretchen Plus,
6: it was just like incessant diarrhea. So like just like watery and like constant.
5: Her honeymoon camping trip to Yellowstone National Park has been filled with a lot of stops to the bathroom.
6: I felt fine until we got out here. And then a couple days into camping into the Badlands, I started having symptoms.
5: But days into her vacation, the pain became so intense, she had to go to the emergency room.
1: Okay, hang on for a second. Is this the news? This is at the top of the news?
0: Well, it's the biggest story for weeks that people have been talking about.
1: And I get it. I think it's because nobody knows where it's coming from. They're blaming the lettuce farm. Then they're blaming Taco Bell. But my question is, there's got to be something. Maybe they're all newlyweds, right? Maybe all the people who are getting sick, you know, maybe they're all newlyweds. You know, that one lady who was like 70-something, maybe she's getting remarried.
0: See, but here's the thing. And now, you know, she went to the ER and they said it. But now I think if people get sick from something, immediately in their heads, they're going to think they have this. And it's not like hundreds and thousands of people are getting it. It's, you know, a couple of hundred people in every state, you know, except for Michigan.
1: Except for Michigan. Yeah. And as people who spent many years in Michigan, I got to tell you, it's probably the water there. Here's the thing, though. This is a honeymoon. They're a little descriptive for me. I guess maybe it's just, I don't know. Do you like hearing stories like that are just this descriptive about their psychosporatica, whatever it's called?
0: Well, I don't think that there's any real deep, I don't think it needs to be detailed is what I'm saying. I think you understand what the hell's going on here and what the problem is. You had some rabbit food on your sandwich and you paid for it. Okay?
1: And that's it.
5: Doctors confirm the cyclospora parasite is in her system, plus think she caught it from shredded lettuce in a sandwich.
1: Oh, come on.
7: We've been hearing so much about just how uncomfortable this would make anybody feel. Has been your pain level?
6: It feels like your intestines are like really tight or like something is like seizing them.
5: Mm. While it's been anything but the perfect start to happily ever after, couple is staying positive.
6: It's still our honeymoon, so we're making the best of it. And I mean,
1: here we go.
6: Our vows said in sickness and in health, so we're just getting an early start on that.
1: Boom.
0: Yeah.
1: There was.
0: She dropped the line.
1: I got to tell you something. Oh, that was after. And when you go on national TV, I think.
4: Who unfortunately.
1: Here it is. Wait. When you go on national TV,
5: wed Gretchen Plus,
1: and you hear this, but your name's Gretchen.
6: Incessant diarrhea, so like very just like watery and like constant.
0: Yeah, I don't know if your husband wants that out there.
1: I'm with you. I'm with you,
0: Gretch. I don't think that he wants this out there. You know, yeah, you're spilling the beans in more ways than one.
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4: Look for some spotty showers and thunderstorms this afternoon. Best chances in the north. Otherwise, we are partly to mostly sunny and very warm and humid. Look for highs in the upper 80s. A couple showers or a thunderstorm possible tonight, especially during the evening. Otherwise, mostly cloudy. Lows around 70. Not quite as warm on Wednesday. We'll see highs in the lower 80s. We, however, will have a better chance for some scattered showers and thunderstorms, primarily in the afternoon. We're in the mid-70s with a good chance for scattered showers and thunderstorms on Thursday. That's your 7 weather forecast. I'm meteorologist Dan Bickford.
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0: If you are going to say or claim you're anything like B. Arthur, you better be it, baby. It's 105.9 The Mountain, Nashville's classic rock, the Rizzo and Jeff Show. Do you hear me?
1: Yeah, well, here's the thing.
0: You told me about this, and I was excited. And let me tell you, this was a bum steer on your part.
1: Okay, well, here's the thing. They're trying to claim that a new trend is senior citizen women moving in with each other, and they're playing up the whole Golden Girls thing because of the cost of living and stuff. And so it's a big story, and you have these two women, and I don't know. You got to tell me, Rizzo, because if nobody knows, Rizzo's a big Golden Girls fanatic.
0: I have a picture of B. Arthur on my wall.
1: To the point where we went to a Golden Girls puppet show for his birthday one time.
0: And we walked into a standing ovation dressed as the Golden Girls, and I have a signed picture from B. Arthur signed March 3rd, 1985 at a press event for the Golden Girls Season 2.
1: Worth $20, somebody paid $500 for it and got ripped off, but yeah.

0: When you, and I want this just to be a known thing in the community because Jeff and I run into a lot of people, okay? When you tell me or send me, and I want to make sure that I have it right here. Okay. When you send me something that says, quote, the Golden Girls way of life is back, I really want to know what that's about. And I'm expecting something. I'm expecting women embrace Golden Girls living to save money. Boy, and there's a picture of a lot of elderly women. Boy, am I excited. Well, here on 105.9 The Mountain, Nashville's Classic Rock, the Rizzo and Jeff Show. Jeff, I felt lied to today. I did.
1: The Golden Girls lifestyle involves older single women pooling their resources to share a home. You split the housing costs, and it helps against, I guess, so you're not isolated as you get a little older. So you split the utilities, you split the maintenance, you have like built-in companionship, and that's what's happening right now. So,
0: but
1: Girls lifestyle.
0: But what they're doing, and this is the problem, they're comparing themselves to certain Golden Girls. I don't mind if you compare yourself to Blanche. I don't mind Sophia Petrillo. I don't even mind if you compare yourself to Rose Nanon, although it's almost sacrilege to compare yourself to Betty White. But it is, in fact, sacrilege to compare yourself to Beatrice Arthur. And someone does. That's bad news, Jeff. That's like saying you're Claudia Schiffer. That's like saying you're Cindy, whatever her name is, that model. That's like saying you're Naomi Campbell.
1: Well, I think I'm more Sophia than probably you, if we were going to do the Golden Girls.
0: I mean, I am B all the way, baby.
1: Yeah, B.
0: Yeah, I'm B.
1: B. B always a little questionable, just in many ways.
0: B was a talented fella. Yeah, all right.
1: Handsome woman.
0: Handsome woman, yes.
2: You know the Golden Girls.
3: Oh, God!
2: Four feisty friends living under one roof.
4: Jealousy is a very ugly thing, Dorothy. And so are you in anything backless.
0: Oh, wow.
2: Well, that same premise happening in real life. Meet Shirley and Susan.
5: I'm more like Blanche. She's probably a little more like Dorothy.
0: Okay, first off, right there. Here, okay.
1: She's not. You got to tell us. You're the one that's wet.
0: All right. Let me tell you what she looks like, a wet frickin' blanket.
1: Hey.
0: All right, let me tell you. She's short, she's got a cane, she's hunched over, her hair looks like she got a bowl cut.
1: Then she's not Dorothy.
0: No, that's what I'm saying. Okay. She's not Dorothy at all. Mm. She doesn't have the sexy, sophisticated outfits. She doesn't have the pearls. She doesn't have the booty. She doesn't have the hair. She doesn't have the smile, the teeth, the body, the skin, the hips. She doesn't have any of it. Mm.
1: And who's this again?
0: B. Arthur.
1: Oh, okay.
0: Think about this, guys.
2: The two becoming housemates after working with the Sunshine Home Share program in Colorado.
5: We just sat and talked for a while, and we both kind of decided that it would work. And so here we are.
6: Home sharing is just a logical model. You're using existing space to solve a problem that is epidemic in this country. Loneliness is also epidemic in this country. And so it is just tackling so many issues.
2: As inflation continues to increase the cost of living, the typical American household is now spending over $600 more a month on the same goods and services as they were 3 years ago.
0: Amen.
2: For both women, the arrangement helping save their wallets.
5: I'm paying about half of what rents go for here. And it's been a huge help.
7: It really is kind of a win-win,
0: this is
7: actually.
0: Be here.
7: For both of us, because she has what she needs and I have what I need. So,
0: all right, let me tell you something. That's not
1: she sounds miserable.
0: Exactly. That's not a velvet rap storm, a tall, statuesque, unapologetically powerful, pure, sultry authority of a woman. Okay, that's not who that is. That is not that sharp, elegant bone structure, framing, smoldering eyes that could pin you in a place, knowing your glance, that could power you in the bed, that legendary deep, husky timber rolls out, screaming bare skin, tough, manly arms with every low syllable dripping with dry wit and wicked promise. That's not who that was. Yeah. That's what I was expecting.
1: Well, you're not getting that there. And I got to tell you, you just have two women who barely know each other, okay?
0: Yeah.
1: Then you're moving in together. Bad things begin to happen here.
0: They do.
1: You know, and you know, it all sounds like a good idea. Until you're there.
0: And then you know what? If you don't know if this woman is confident with the sway of a woman who knows exactly what she wants with those broad, square shoulders, those long, thick legs carrying her forward in a way that makes silk robes look like tailored pants, suits, and lingerie. Imagine leaning in close, perfectly raised bow, lips curled in a signature half smirk, already ready, undressed and kissing you. That is what I expected from you today, Jeff.
1: I tell you, really confused right there. Whatever just happened, okay?
0: B, that was B.
1: Oh,
0: Arthur.
1: Okay, just checking. All right.
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0: Ladies and gentlemen, Mexico has a new favorite restaurant.
1: Yeah, you wonder how some of our favorite restaurants are going to work in their, in the country they model them afterwards. Think like Domino's Pizza in Italy, okay?
0: Right. Yeah, Domino's in Italy. Yeah, exactly. We'll tell you about it coming up in 6 minutes.
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6: Look for some spotty showers and thunderstorms this afternoon. Best chances in the north. Otherwise, we are partly to mostly sunny and very warm and humid. Look for highs in the upper 80s. A couple showers or a thunderstorm possible tonight, especially during the evening. Otherwise, mostly cloudy. Lows around 70. Not quite as warm on Wednesday. We'll see highs in the lower 80s. We, however, will have a better chance for some scattered showers and thunderstorms, primarily in the afternoon. We're in the mid-70s with a good chance for scattered showers and thunderstorms on Thursday. That's your 7 weather forecast. I'm meteorologist Dan Bickford.
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0: if you want $1,000, about 12, 13 minutes away, right here on 105.9 The Mountain, Nashville's Classic Rock. But really, here on the Rizzo and Jeff Show, I have to tell you that this surprised me. If you were to ask me what restaurants wouldn't work in Mexico, I would say Taco Bell, right? I mean, that, right. I don't feel like that would work.
1: No, I don't think so.
0: Qdoba?
1: Probably not, no, if you're thinking Mexican food. No, probably not. I have been to the McDonald's in Mexico. They don't have fries. They have potato wedges with jalapeno cheese you dip them in. Not bad. I got to tell you.
0: Really?
1: Yeah, yeah.
0: Wait, so their papas fritas are our potato wedges?
1: Yeah, yeah. So
0: I don't like that. You can't get fries at all?
1: That was Cancun. Who the hell knows? But like I said, is Domino's going to work in Italy? Probably not.
0: No.
1: Okay, they'd probably laugh you right out of the room. You know, things of that nature.
0: Or what's the Butter Tin Cookie Company? I mean, that would never work in Deutschland.
1: Yeah.
0: That would never work.
1: Yeah, I bet you with all the preservatives, it'd be a home run. Yeah. Because you know what it is? They get a taste of it, and they'll go, okay. And then after a few times, yeah.
0: Das Butter Cookies in our wooden clogs.
1: Right.
0: You know, now here's the thing. There is a new restaurant that people are loving in Mexico, and it's Chipotle. And for me, this is just, and I am not trying to be this guy, I am a Chipotle hater. I am.
1: Really?
0: I am.
1: Why?
0: I am. I hate on Chipotle. I do.
1: You know, I tell you, I don't.
0: I know you don't.
1: And here's the thing, because Chipotle, they keep it simple. It's not really overly complicated with what you're putting together.
0: Yeah, I get it. But it's bowl, then what? Bean?
1: You don't have to bean.
0: Meat?
1: Cheese and, lettuce and
0: so
1: everything.
0: What if I don't want a bean?
1: You don't have to bean.
0: Okay.
1: You order
0: cheese.
1: How you want.
0: So what? I just get a thing with chicken in it? That's stupid.
1: Well, I'm sorry that you don't eat anything. You can get steak. They have that.
0: Okay.
1: So, yeah, you build everything how you would like.
0: But I don't want it except the meat.
1: Well, then you just get a bowl of meat.
0: Then that's stupid.
1: Why?
0: Why am I paying $15 for a bowl of meat?
1: You're not paying $15. So, unless you double the meat and get
0: crazy. Of course I'm
1: going to
0: double the meat because I don't have any other things in there. I don't have vegetables. I don't have anything like that. I don't want it.
1: Okay, well, what's wrong with a little veg here?
0: Here's the thing. It's not veg. It's guac.
1: See, what I was
0: guac
1: no,
0: and
1: it's
0: beans.
1: Not.
0: Yes,
1: no,
0: it is.
1: They got peppers. They got peppers you could put in, and there's different things that you could do and add into it. You know, they got the corn, the different things.
0: Now, what kind of corn?
1: Is
0: it Mexican street corn? Because here's the thing about Mexican street corn. It's got cheese.
1: Okay. Well, no, you can know cheese. A lot of people know cheese, but. You know, you could literally just keep it pretty clean and basic if you would like. You're not forced.
0: Listen, I'm going to play the story. 828-240-1059. Shoot us a text. All right. Give us a call or hit up our Facebook, whatever you feel like doing. I need another Chipotle hater out there. I can't be alone on this. This restaurant is so overrated. It sucks.
1: See, I go chicken. People try to, you can half and half and go half chicken, half steak, and then you brown rice, you white rice. Maybe,
0: I can do rice.
1: Maybe
0: I can
1: pinto
0: rice
1: beans
0: it.
1: On the side.
0: Oh, come on.
1: But then
0: Dave.
1: They have, then you get the fresh tomato salsa. Then you can get the corn, the chili corn salsa. But they have the fajita veggies.
0: What is it? Chili corn what?
1: Chili corn salsa.
0: Okay. No way. That is not corn.
1: And
0: that's not corn.
1: You don't overdo it. And there's people that slob it up and slop it up, but I try not to. And then sometimes I get an extra tortilla on there for like 50 cents so that it's you can hold it. You know, you can buy one. And then if you add, like 50 cents or a dollar.
0: Taco?
1: Well, you make your burrito and sometimes it'll drip on you. You know, if you just have the one tortilla, I always double tortilla so it doesn't spill all over the place.
0: So 50 cents. I mean, it's not even enough for them to give you a tortilla.
1: They give you one tortilla,
0: right,
1: but I double tortilla.
0: What if you want three? What if you want three?
1: Well, then be a pig. Get three. and there's Moe's as well. You know, people are texting in. Moe's is just as good.
0: Let me tell you.
1: On Merriman, I always go, welcome to Moe's.
0: Okay. No.
1: And they give you the free chips there.
0: That's the thing about Moe's. I don't mind Moe's Southwest

0: that if you don't like how your Whopper's built, that you can get a second one, okay, and you can hand it back or something, or have them remake it. Like, are you kidding me?
1: I would do that. I've done that all the time.
0: Every herd of human is going to... It's going to make sure the Whopper isn't built right. Yeah, so.
1: All right, here it is.
2: The hottest new restaurant in Mexico.
1: Now, hear that again.
2: The hottest new restaurant in Mexico is Chipotle.
3: Un bowl, un burrito y una chip.
2: You heard that right.
4: Probando el primer Chipotle en Monterrey.
1: Oh, no.
2: The burrito bowl giant is serving up its Americanized version of Mexican cuisine in the country that inspired it. And almost immediately...
5: Did you guys hear that Chipotle is opening up a restaurant in Mexico?
2: The commentary has been anything but mild.
6: Why are people so up in arms about Chipotle opening up in Mexico?
2: Ahead of the official opening, local food content creators like Caro Zamora got an early taste.
7: It was amazing. Chipotle has finally arrived in Mexico.
2: But it's not the first American fast food chain to test local tastes. Taco Bell famously struggled to win over Mexican diners before its last location shut down in the early 2000s.
1: Now see, that, no wait, no, no. You're Taco Bell dude, and the lady likes Taco Bell. Why is that not working over in Mexico, but this crap is?
0: Well, here's the deal. This is more fresh ingredients that you get from Chipotle. They cook it fresh, they cook it there, okay? It doesn't come in a bag and then get squeezed out.
1: Pink sludge.
0: Yeah, I know.
2: Overseas, Domino's exited Italy in 2022 after Italians said no grazie to their pizzas.
1: No grazie!
2: Mexican-American chef Claudette Cepeda understands the skepticism, but says Chipotle may prove to be the exception.
8: Can you call it Mexican food?
7: I wouldn't. I would call it American-Mexican food or Mexican-American food.
2: Cepeda says it's an important distinction which could make it easier for Mexican customers to embrace.
7: I think as long as they keep their ethos of using really good ingredients, cooking everything from scratch, I think it'll do actually really well.
2: Chipotle said it chose its location in Monterrey because of its strong economy, growing population, and status as one of the country's leading business and innovation hubs.
1: All right, here's the thing. I looked up what franchises are in Mexico that are American. We got McDonald's again. You talked about that. We got Subway again.
0: Really?
1: Yeah, does okay. The second most popular American franchise, gotta give it up to the Colonel, baby. Gotta love it. Colonel and Burger King.
0: No and, way.
1: Listen. McDonald's, Burger King, Subway, and KFC are staples in Mexican culture. However, in order, because I asked AI, in order of popularity, it goes Subway, McDonald's, Burger King, KFC. And they also do have Starbucks and Dunkin', but the Guadalajara beans aren't that good. So what I'm trying to tell you is they need spicy fries, and the Colonel needs to bring back his spicy chicken bites. That's the problem. We're worried about fresh ingredients. Who wants a fresh ingredient? Nobody. If you go to fast food, do you really want fresh ingredients, Jeff? Do you care?
0: I do care the fact that this conversation made me open up my Chipotle app and I get free chips on my birthday.
1: Oh, happy birthday!
0: So have it.
1: Yo.
0: So have it.
1: Whoa!
0: What a score!
1: Whoa!
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0: 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This, the Rizzo and Jeff Show. Hopefully you heard that word. I'm not allowed to repeat it, but, you know, hopefully your listening ears were perked up. Anyway, it is time for the JNN, ladies and gentlemen. And the JNN, the Jeff News Network, here, always on the streets, always got their beat and feet on the street, and brought to you soon, to be determined. That being said,
1: it's time for the most anticipated, most essential, most critically acclaimed news broadcast of the entire city. It's the JNN.
2: Wow. You know, doesn't have to be brought by anything. We can just do the news.
0: Well, I know, but I think if you say brought to you by to be determined, it's like all these businesses go, whoa, I got to get in on that.
2: Yeah. Yeah. Let me check the investigators say they have developed several leads with the help of the community tips with the awful shooting that that happened over the weekend. And they now believe a vehicle that they know is likely involved in the shooting. They also say surveillance video from nearby businesses has been instrumental in the investigation. They say we do now believe there was likely a vehicle involved in the incident, of course. And they're not not giving you too much. Basically, they're telling you, I think we got the vehicle that could be involved in it. And I don't understand why people do this and don't think there is a camera everywhere, at every point,
0: place, yeah.
2: Every business, every house.
0: No matter what you do.
2: Whether you don't see one there and you get up the road, somebody's going to get you, you know, with on their or their Ring camera and things like that. So they are saying that evidence does indicate that this is a retaliatory, you know, shooting for a prior event that happened. So
0: this was a mass shooting, yeah. Ladies and gentlemen. This was 7 people, yeah. 2 dead.
2: Yeah.
0: This was a, think about this, okay? For those of you who would like to whine at me about posting things, this is Asheville, North Carolina, and 7 people were shot and 2 killed in a retaliatory, drug thing? Is that what it was?
2: Could have been. Who
0: probably
2: knows?
0: Was, right?
2: Who knows these days? Who knows?
0: Well, but what could you be retaliating against? I mean, did somebody call somebody's girl, fat?
2: They're saying that it was likely connected to a shooting that happened just a week earlier somewhere nearby. So, it could have been for something like that. So they were just coming back to get him, for whatever reason it might have been. So that's kind of scary in itself.
0: Mass
2: if we're
0: shooting?
2: Doing that, if we're doing it, for retaliatory reasons, now are we coming back in 2 weeks and do it again to get somebody that got me? And is this just going to go back and forth or what?
0: That's going to be dependent on if it's like gangs. It sounds like it is, because if you, and from what I understand, and I could be wrong, but the shooting a couple weeks ago was like, and not
2: I don't
0: that it's
2: remember
0: any of it,
2: exactly.
0: I think it was the one or two gentlemen at an apartment complex, something of that
2: could
0: nature. I do not believe it was classified in the national news as a mass shooting with 2 dead. Okay, a mass shooting constitutes more than 3 people injured or shot and more than 2 dead. That's ridiculous.
2: Yeah.
0: Okay,
2: yeah.
0: We're in Asheville, North Carolina. What are we shooting for? What is this?
2: Well, obviously,
0: this is supposed to be a place for people to visit.
2: Retaliatory reasons, okay?
0: Oh, that's what it was.
2: Yeah.
0: I'm sorry.
2: Yeah.
0: I didn't hear you say that the first 6 times.
2: No, right.
0: My apologies.
2: So, what was it, last week or the week prior, we had talked about the new roundabout that was built.
0: Oh, God.
2: That was built in Haywood County. And some people texted in and they said, oh, that roundabout, it's quite, it's just a mess. Like, people don't know what to do when they get into it. It's at the intersection of US 19 and 276. Well, the new roundabout has led to a string of crashes.
0: Well,
2: local police have responded to 7 accidents so far. When it comes to that, officials say the problem is that drivers from Jonathan Creek are not yielding to traffic in both lanes. But you have to know how to work a roundabout when you drive around it. You have
0: right.
2: to yield.
0: It's like a clock.
2: You have to yield and right. be patient. But
0: you stop, it's like a clock, and then that's the direction the people go first up. It's very simple.
2: Yeah. They say the roundabout is designed to reduce severe, serious, and deadly crashes.
0: Oops.
2: And it's also designed to move traffic through instead of waiting at signals. And what they've seen in the first few days of it is that people are not obeying the golden rule of roundabouts. Traffic outside the roundabout, and people going into the roundabout must yield to all lanes that are already in it. So it's, you know, if you're coming in, you got to hang tight, you know, with Jeff, other people that are making their way.
0: Jeff, people are driving across the roundabout. Do you understand that? It's okay. Listen.
2: Didn't we hear that? Didn't somebody say that to us? They called us
0: they
2: and said
0: did.
2: People are driving over.
0: Somebody, people drive. Okay. There was, and I've seen this. There was this white truck, a work truck, a truck that could have killed about 80% of the people driving right now in a car. Okay. He just drove it across. There was no roundabout. He just went straight across.
2: Wow.
0: And it's in, Haywood County, which makes me wonder because I haven't heard from my Goosey Goo. And I wonder if maybe he went to this roundabout on the way to the doctor's, got some oxy-gooses.
2: Yeah, we haven't heard from Goose.
0: I'm very worried.
2: Week and a half.
0: And he's a Haywood County guy, and I know he would know everything about this roundabout because if he's known for one thing, it's his cruising.
2: Yeah.
0: So I'd love to know, if you live in Haywood County, I'd love to know your thoughts on this roundabout because, I just think, why are we putting stuff in now? It's too late. If you're not used to it, Jeff, you're not used to it.
2: Stick with the stoplight. Okay. Yeah.
0: Put the freaking light back. All right, come on, man.
2: K-N-N-N-N. And finally, ESPN has begun... every 3 or 4 years they start unloading people.
0: Oh my God.
2: But they did one yesterday that was quite notable. It maybe not so much the person, but he has been with ESPN for about a decade. But the way they did it, ESPN cut ties yesterday with NFL analyst Ryan Clark. Okay. And so everybody knows Ryan Clark that's on there, all the football coverage. He's on, with Stephen A and all kinds of stuff in the morning, or he was. He was laid off. He was doing NFL Live, okay, in the middle of the show. So they come to him. ESPN comes to Ryan Clark to talk about whatever he's talking about with the NFL, whatever opinion he wants to give. They come back from commercial. He's not there, okay? They fire him during the middle of the live television show because they were worried that he had caught wind that he was going to get let go today. So yesterday they just walked in and pulled him off the air and let him go right then. So, because I guess they didn't want to, who knows, saying anything crazy or something. Most people won't do something like that.
0: So for people who have this question, and this will one day happen to us and to anyone else that you watch and or listen to, you don't get the chance to say goodbye because there's this site, unless you've been somewhere for 40 years, because the thought is you will say something to put the quote-unquote license of whatever ESPN at risk. But I do know why they fired Ryan Clark. You want to know why?
2: Why?
0: Ladies and gentlemen, from 10 a.m. to 2, there is 10 to 12, sorry. There's a brand new show. It launches next week. Golic and Golic. And Mike Golic and Mike Golic Jr. are going to be doing...
2: Back again. The golden... Daddy Golic.
0: Daddy Golic. Listen. Daddy... And see, this is how I know I'm a daddy, because daddies just, they keep reinventing, right?
2: Mm-hmm.
0: So that daddy has reinvented himself into another multi-million dollar deal, right? He's got his son in a multi-million dollar deal. Now, this daddy is always thinking about the reinvention. How do I get better? How do I do more? So daddy knows what he's doing. Just like that daddy knew what he was doing. So Ryan Clark, out skis, Golics, in skis, can't wait, baby.
2: Mike Golic Sr. looks like he just eats bowls of sauerkraut. It's just in the fridge at the ESPN studios. And they go, whose bowl of sauerkraut is this? And it's just Mike Golick.
0: It's Mike's Golick.
2: And he just eats it with a spoon or a fork.
0: He just spoons
2: There's nothing else, okay?
0: He spoons kraut.
2: There's nothing else that's involved. It's not going on some kind of bratwurst, okay? He just spoons sauerkraut like a normal person does Lucky Charms, okay?
1: Livermosia Dawn, you're in the right place. Orizo and Jeff right here on 105.9 The Mountain.
0: It's Rizzo and Jeff, our good friends, Flat Rock Playhouse, and let me see. Oh my goodness gracious, we're 3 days away.
2: We are rent,
0: ladies and gentlemen. 3 days away from 525,600 minutes. We are 3 days away from La Vie Boheme. We are 3 days away from Halloween. We are 3 days away from One Song Glory. That's right, ladies and gentlemen, Rent. It is the 30th anniversary, and we got it coming here. The State Theater of North Carolina, the Flat Rock Playhouse. And let me tell you, the Flat Rock Playhouse knows how to do it. I consider the Flat Rock Playhouse the Mike Golick of theaters, okay? So you go, you enjoy, you just have a blast, and realize you're in the best possible situation to watch a show.
2: Yeah, it's like being at home with a bowl of sauerkraut, I got to tell you. But yeah, the 30th anniversary of Rent, it's happening. This is one of the most iconic, if not the most iconic, musical next to Cats that really has come through Broadway. And look, I'm looking at these seats now, okay? The weekend is going to be rocking and rolling, opening weekend. It all kicks off on Friday with a 7:30 p.m. show. So just a couple of seats. I mean, that's really it. Just a couple of seats available for the Friday night show. And then you roll into the weekend. People love the 2 o'clock matinee shows. I got to tell
0: you. Well, I got to tell you, what have you done? Because what you've done is you've made people elder.
2: I've made them matineers.
0: You have.
2: And it's the only way to live, folks, okay? Yeah. All right? Mm-hmm. Sun goes down, Jeff goes down, all right? So
0: I said, Jeff, where are you? He goes, I was asleep at 6:30.
2: I fell asleep at 6:30.
0: I said, okay.
2: I know. You were texting me. You're like, yeah, I doze off at 6:30, and that's how it happened, yeah. So, but it's all happening, and I'll be on a 2 o'clock show. I have no problem with that. Rent, like I said, kicks off Friday, runs through August 15th.
0: 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And listen, there are ushers. There are just popcorn people. There are people that are taking your coats. Whoever you see, just say, you know what, sir or ma'am? Rizzo and Jeff sent me. And they're going to go, howdy.
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2: All right, folks. I'll tell you what, one quiet week we've been having, huh?
0: I know. Where are you all at? Is everyone in Asheville on vacation today, this week?
2: Even the streets quiet. Not a lot of traffic. No delays like Fletcher Airport on your way to Asheville. Crazy. Currently 23 minutes coming in from Candler, 15 minutes on the drive-in. And if you're driving in to Asheville from Weaverville, no delays. Give yourself 15 minutes.
1: Now, here's the latest forecast from the 7 News Weather Center on 105.9 The Mountain.
12: Looks for some spotty showers and thunderstorms this afternoon. Best chances in the north. Otherwise, we are partly to mostly sunny and very warm and humid. Look for highs in the upper 80s. A couple showers or a thunderstorm possible tonight, especially during the evening. Otherwise, mostly cloudy. Lows around 70. Not quite as warm on Wednesday. We'll see highs in the lower 80s. We, however, will have a better chance for some scattered showers and thunderstorms, primarily in the afternoon. We're in the mid-70s with a good chance for scattered showers and thunderstorms on Thursday. That's your 7 weather forecast. I'm meteorologist Dan Bickford.
1: From I-26 delays to Merriman madness, they're right there with you. 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
1: It's time for Jeff's cruise news. Yay! Jeff loves cruise news. If you didn't know, on 105.9 The Mountain, Asheville's Classic Rock and the Rizzo and Jeff Show, Jeff likes to send cruise news.
2: Well, I don't know why and where this became a thing, but...
1: You kept sending cruise news.
2: I don't send it intentionally. I don't think that I do. Maybe subconsciously I just really enjoy news that happens on cruises.
1: Here's what it is. I think the way that, in very layman's terms, that this show works before we go on the air is Jeff kind of aggregates stuff from his cacophony of places, and then I kind of aggregate the audio, and we put it all together, and bam, this nonsense happens. Now, I believe that one of the places that you go, and whether you know it or not, is cruisenews.net. Every day, it's a .net. Mm. You go to cruisenews.net, bro.
2: Okay. All right.
1: So anyway.
2: Well, now here's what I think it is. There was a period of time where just people were dying on cruises. Old ladies
1: The poop cruise.
2: Old lady was... drove her wheelchair into the off the dock.
1: Who was flung by a catapult into the side of a ship? That was her.
2: It was a granny.
1: Oh, that was great.
2: Yeah, she was on it, lost control of her jazzy, and then boom. So instead of hitting the ramp, she missed the ramp and then went off. into the water there. So yeah.
1: All right. Well, anyway, we have two cruise news stories, and here's the best part. And I never really actually played it all the way through to know this. Did you know that they also give you the stocks of the four biggest cruise lines in the country? Did you know that?
2: I didn't know that. No.
1: Well, we're going to find out. All right, ladies and gentlemen, it's time for Jeff's Cruise News.
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3: Good morning. Here's your cruise news for Tuesday, July 14th.
1: Thanks.
3: Princess Cruises has confirmed that a crew member has passed away after going overboard Regal Princess near Cancun, Mexico yesterday morning.
4: Despite our extensive search efforts, I'm deeply saddened to confirm the passing of a Princess crew member who had gone overboard earlier today.
1: Now, before we go any further, they just let that dude go. They didn't look for him. Did you hear that? Oh, after you did an extensive search for nothing. You kept the cruise going.
2: I mean, it's Cancun, right? So it's very busy, a very busy, I don't know how the weather is or what it may be, but...
1: Yeah, but if you're on the ship, don't you think that they would look for the guy? Because he's on the crew, they just kind of, it's casualty of war.
2: Crew-wise, more than likely, they're just saying, you know what? It kind of comes with it.
1: Casualty of war.
2: If you're a crew member that falls off a huge cruise in Cancun, I mean...
1: You're done.
2: Did he fall off the cruise or did he get off the cruise? Who knows? One of the two.
1: Very true. All right, continuing cruise news.
3: Now, the incident happened while the ship was sailing from Port Everglades to Cozumel on a 7-day Western Caribbean cruise.
1: Wow.
3: The ship immediately turned around as local maritime authorities launched a search and rescue operation. Princess says Carnival Jubilee also assisted in the search before Regal Princess resumed its voyage. The cruise line is offering grief support to the crew members' family, as well as guests and crew impacted by the tragedy. The ship is scheduled to return to Port Everglades on July 18th.
2: That's some warm water out there. He's shark bait.
1: You need any grief counseling? You think he's chum?
2: No. That's a lot of warm water out that way, my friend. So,
1: all right. Well, listen, it's not the only thing going on the cruise world.
3: And Royal Caribbean crew members quickly rescued a passenger after the guest fell into the water between the cruise ship and the pier off the dock at Perfect Day at Coco Cay in the Bahamas. Now, the incident happened over the weekend while the cruise ship was docked at the island. Mm. Crew members rushed to the scene with equipment and pulled the guest from the water and placed the passenger on a stretcher for medical treatment. Royal Caribbean did confirm the rescue, saying, quote, the crew responded swiftly and successfully and that the guest is receiving appropriate medical care. The cruise line declined to release additional details out of respect for the guest. Privacy. Carnival Corporation.
1: Wow. First off, isn't it funny? The crew guy is chum. The guy who paid a bunch of money to be on He's on a stretcher and he's getting kisses.
2: They all got it's a search and rescue mission. Yeah, the person that paid, we'll find you no problem. But this is all within a couple of days.
1: Yeah.
2: So yeah, they got the person out of the water no problem. The guy that went overboard, sayonara city, on to the next, you know.
1: But Cruise News with Jeff, like you had no idea about these stories. You read this story the other day. All right, so here we go. Let's find out how Carnival stocks are going.
3: Perfect.
1: All right.
3: Down 1%, 26%.
1: Oh, wait, hold on. Let's start that over again so we can get the full amount here. I think it starts with Carnival, the Royal Caribbean.
3: Privacy. Carnival Corporation down 1%, 26.61. Royal Caribbean up 1.1, 288.61. Norwegian down 1, 19.63. And Viking also down the same, 98.19.
1: So each cruise line they're flat, but they're
2: $100.
1: $100 a share.
2: Yeah. Wow.
3: If you have a lead on a story, let us know. tips@cruiseradio.net and have yourself a great Tuesday here in Southeast Asia. I'm Doug Parker with Cruise News Today.
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2: Well, threw me for a loop there with the Southeast Asia thing, but I'll...
1: Well, I was going to say, did he say he's in South Asia? Hold on.
3: If you have a lead on a story, let us know. tips@cruiseradio.net and have yourself a great Tuesday here in Southeast Asia. I'm Doug Parker with Cruise News Today.
1: You know why? Thailand.
2: Okay.
1: Here's
2: the deal.
1: He goes into the...
2: Listen, this is what I'll do, okay? I'm going to keep an eye out on all the cruise deaths.
1: I bet you will.
2: All right.
1: I know.
2: So, you know, when they die, we're going to know where the stocks, if they go down, we're going to jump on them.
1: Okay.
2: And then we'll check back in with our buddy from Malaysia. Right there, okay?
1: Yeah. I don't think I have $100 for a stock.
2: Yeah.
0: They love Asheville. 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
1: 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It's just what needs to be done.
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2: 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I want somebody I can trust. I don't want to be upsold. I don't want to be haggled. I don't want to have to come back in 2 weeks because the light came back on. None of that stuff happens with our friends at Curtisite Tech. Over 30 years, they've been voted and won Best of Asheville, Best of WNC, and Best of Carfax multiple years in a row because they do it the right way. 30 years, you're doing something right.
1: That's right, Jeff. And I mean, how many times, let's be honest, right? You Google where... is an honest mechanic in Asheville.
2: Please.
1: 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That's 298-1428. They'll text the entire transaction with you, what's wrong. Or you go to 1670 Tunnel Road right there in Asheville. That's 1670 Tunnel Road right off of exit 55 on I-40, right? 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
1: All right, taking a look at traffic. Quiet as we get moving along this morning. Arden to Asheville, you're looking at about 22 minutes making the drive in. From Canton, 25 minutes on that ride in. A little volume that way. And if you're making the drive in to Asheville from good old Clyde, give yourself 30 minutes.
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3: Look for some spotty showers and thunderstorms this afternoon. Best chances in the north. Otherwise, we are partly to mostly sunny and very warm and humid. Look for highs in the upper 80s. A couple showers or a thunderstorm possible tonight, especially during the evening. Otherwise, mostly cloudy. Lows around 70. Not quite as warm on Wednesday. We'll see highs in the lower 80s. We, however, will have a better chance for some scattered showers and thunderstorms, primarily in the afternoon. We're in the mid-70s with a good chance for scattered showers and thunderstorms on Thursday. That's your 7 weather forecast. I'm meteorologist Dan Bickford.
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0: right. Listen, I'm a little annoyed. Listener Court, obviously coming up and excited to say, brought to you by Sierra Nevada. We'll get into all that. But this is going to be about pants sagging. Okay? And I would like to preface this by saying I fundamentally, absolutely, unequivocally deny and or agree. I don't agree with this. I think it's stupid. I don't agree with you. I don't agree with baby hands. I think it's dumb. But go ahead. Go ahead, yeah, please.
1: You know, I really need the 105.9 the Mountain listeners to, you know, really be on me with this because and team up with me here because you have to understand, this is a bit of Listener Court with a mix of an intervention, okay?
0: So you
1: and,
0: say.
1: I know I didn't realize the strong passion that your lady, who we call Baby Hands, has about this.
0: Oh.
1: And for you to, when you hear the audio of this, you know, and you hear her.
0: And by the way, she did not know, right, like, what was going on. And here's the worst part. She then sends it to Jeff. And I'm like, what is this?
1: All right. This is pretty cut and dry, and I'm trying to get Rizzo to understand this. At what age, as a grown man, do you stop sagging your pants?
0: But I don't sag my pants!
1: Okay, because here's the deal. I'm telling you, from 25 to, like, 27 is kind of where you make the transition. You put a belt on. It's a style. You know, kids kind of use it. I get it. I understand it.
0: Uh-huh.
1: But for you to continue to be doing this in mid to late 30s, as you're well past the cutoff of when you need to pull your pants up over your waistline, and you do it. And sometimes you're arse out. And you don't realize that when you're bending over, you're arse out sometimes.
0: All right. There is a video on the 105.9 The Mountain Facebook page. Now, here's the thing. That video was taken in a very precarious situation where I was told to try on a pair of pants for a picture.
1: No.
0: I had no idea that this was then going to be a video, and then they thought, yes, everything is blurred that needs to be blurred, but this is ridiculous.
1: You were in the work kitchen last week, I think it was, and you had bent down into the fridge, and the show was there for everybody that walked by.
0: Are you serious?
1: Yeah.
0: How
1: do you not feel the breeze?
0: Because I have a shirt.
1: There? No.
0: And by the way, it's not, you act like I walk around with no pants. All right, listen to the initial argument here.
2: It's like, these are enormous. And then you take your shorts off without unbuttoning them or unzipping them. You won't even wear a belt because you've just given up because you just.
3: Yes, I've given up because here's the thing.
2: I think that you just like want to be in a store.
3: And have my pants fall.
2: Or pumping gas, and then your pants just fall down.
0: No,
3: okay.
2: Like, you want people to, like,
3: I don't get your okay. I don't get your obsession with this. I don't want, stop. There's no
1: She's
3: point
1: right.
3: in doing this. We've
2: you
3: already
2: need an intervention.
0: Okay, see,
1: That's
0: here's
1: right.
0: the thing. I don't. Has anyone ever met me? I'm sure we meet thousands of people. 828-240-1059.
1: Sometimes you're walking down the hallway or something, and if you're carrying a bunch of stuff, your pants are falling down.
0: Hello, who's this?
4: Hey, this is Steve Canton. How y'all fellas doing?
0: Steve, I'm okay, man.
1: Steve, we're having an intervention here, and it'll be Listener Court all wrapped into one. At what age do you pull your pants up and stop sagging them below your butt as a man?
0: I don't do that.
4: Riz, you sag, dude.
0: Oh!
4: When you've been over, daggum, look at that wheelchair. I wanted to do you like I did my boy and snatch him down to your ankles. Say, if you're going to show it all.
1: He does sag, doesn't he? Yeah.
0: What?
1: He sags terribly.
0: Who
1: yeah.
0: are you? Who are you? You wanted. Why didn't you say something then? How come nobody says anything if I'm such a sagger? If my pants are off.
4: We're telling you now. This is an intervention. We love you. You are sagging.
0: This is bad.
1: Steve, they were low, weren't they? He meets you and you see them there, and he was gonna just ride around in the wheelchair, but you can't. He's falling all over the place.
4: Go look back at the video. You sagging, dude.
0: Okay. You know what? And I appreciate you, Steve. You know we love you. And you know what? I will. And here's the thing. The video that's up now is not my doing, and I don't like it.
1: Okay.
0: Because, again, it's made to look like I wear stuff that's too big for me, and I sag.
3: Okay.
2: I wish someone would intervene and just be like, dude, can you just get pants?
3: My pants? My pants are fine. My pants look good.
2: No, your pants are like, screaming out for help.
3: No, so they're too tight.
2: No.
3: You said screaming out for help. That's tight.
2: No.
3: Tight, fat like, pants, fat pants.
2: No, they're like, we need to be on somebody that, like, we can actually just stay on comfortably.
3: They stay on just fine. I hold them up, got the keychain, and I just pull them up as needed.
0: As needed. And see, there, and again, that's just one of the clips. But seriously, and again, so many people have met me. Why haven't we said anything? Steve just made up some crap.
1: No, he didn't. About, he was being honest with you.
0: We're doing it now. That's stupid.
1: If this has to be brought up as an intervention in a sense, or to even be questioned, then you gotta know that, was this something that you thought at like 26 that this was the look that was scoring you the ladies and so, you want to hold on to it? There's guys that just can't let a haircut go, things of that nature.
0: Okay, now I can admit that I couldn't let the hair go. I get that. All right, I wanted my hair there. All right, I did. I couldn't let that go. But as far as my pants have always been stylish,
1: yeah,
0: profilish, whether I wear

0: something. Like, we were at AB Tech. Are you saying I was showing arse?
1: I don't know. I think you were wearing shorts then. And the shorts seemed to fit you well, but... You know, if I remember correctly,
0: the pair of shorts, I did. I wore okay. the white shorts.
1: Right. So
0: I
1: wore the white shorts. Oh, they fit just fine.
0: Yes.
1: You know, yep. Whenever you slip into a pair of dungarees, it seems that you're really giving a show.
0: You know what? And again, I'm so, I don't know if anyone's seen this is, and when listener court starts, I will play more, but I want to give you a piece up until I guess she says, yes, Jeff, but, you know, here's kind of a little bit more of my side of why I think this is ridiculous because I'm not a sagger. What's a sagger? You're acting, what is a sagger before
1: didn't I tell you this earlier? Somebody just texted in and said, y'all know the original reason of sagging pants was showing availability in prison, right? That's what I told you earlier.
0: You did tell me
1: and
0: that.
1: I said it shows your availability in prison when you're there. So if you ever lined up.
0: So you're telling me if I sag and I go to jail,
1: right,
0: I'm available.
1: Available?
0: I'm open for business.
1: Just come hang with you in the chow hole.
0: What? Wow. Okay.
2: So you think I go out in public and people just go, look at his butt.
3: Yes,
2: look at his rear end.
3: Yes, I think people are probably like, oh my God. Like what is he do? And they're probably like, is he okay?
2: They have a shirt on, so the shirt covers the butt. The shirt covers butt.
3: Because that's how loose your pants and your underpants are.
2: My pants.
3: Can you get pants that fit?
2: So can you? So what you're saying, just so I know, because I'm gonna ask Jeff tomorrow in court.
3: I'm sure Jeff sees it all the time.
2: Okay, So you're saying that I walk around with my pants off. That's what you're saying.
1: Close to it.
0: I got to tell you, I think it's a bunch of malarkey. I'm going to use a Joe Biden word. All right. So 828-240-1059. I need your help. Whether you watch our videos, you know, and we appreciate all the people, you know, by the thousands watch our videos, or you've met me, or you've met me and Jeff together, whatever the case may be, am I a sagger by definition?
1: At what age do you put a belt on and stop sagging your pants? It's simple.
0: Is it
1: okay,
0: that,
1: yes.
4: Listener Court is next on the Rizzo and Jeff Show. One of them's got a problem, and the other one tries to solve it. You're the judge and jury who will walk out a winner. Don't go anywhere. 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

0: Have you ever seen me about town and seen my pants off? It's 105.9 The Mount, Nashville's classic rock, the Rizzo and Jeff show. And yes, Jeff calls this listener court slash intervention. And quickly, why do you say that it's an intervention? Because frankly, not one human in Asheville has told me that my pants sag.
1: Well, they will now. And here's the thing. Finally, somebody said something, and it took your lady to say something, and you recorded this. And I think you recorded this thinking that you were going to have a bunch of people on your side. She tried to have an adult conversation with you. And let you know, okay, that your pants sag. Sometimes your arse is out, okay?
0: Wow.
1: Sometimes people get a look at it, a glimpse.
0: A look-see days?
1: And maybe, just maybe, it's time for a belt. Maybe a pair of pants that fit. Things of that nature. And as you get older, you know, you want to be looking. Could you imagine being in my age and you're sagging your pants? You would have said something to me.
0: I would have, but the thing is that you don't sag.
1: I don't.
0: And neither do I. I have pants.
1: Yeah, show. Everybody gets a show.
0: I show?
1: Everybody gets a show.
0: All right. 828-240-1059. Text us. Call us. Have you met me or Jeff? And do I say, have I shown you my rear end? Because this is a big deal. I want to know.
2: It's time for Listener Court. Rizzo and Jeff have a problem, and you try to solve it. Or at least call and try to calm one of them down. 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
0: Now, I would understand if, you know, I wore just a raincoat and only a raincoat. All right? I'd get that. That'd be a little weird. Maybe that would make people uncomfortable. But I am a man who is, well, and he's in his mid-30s, and it's really hard to find pants. I'll give you an example.
1: Oh,
0: listen.
1: Please.
0: No man in their mid-30s is a 34 or a 36 or a 38 or a 40. You know what they are? They're a 35, a 37, a 39, a 41, and that is the problem. And you know what? I don't sag, because you know what? If I sagged, one person. One in the past three and a half years that we've been here would have said something. But you know what? They don't. They don't. And here is somebody that's supposed to love me. Love me? And what they say to me?
3: Like, I need to go, like, interview, like, the manager at Ingles and be like, does this man...
0: The manager of Ingles.
3: Bother you?
4: Does this man bother you with his pants down?
0: And she wants to go to the manager of Ingles.
1: Because you're always there.
4: You're a real weirdo.
0: Now she's losing.
4: When people tell me that I am appropriately sized in my pants, you're going to feel dumb.
3: It's not a double whammy.
4: I'm actually going to ask my boss. I'm going to ask Steve. And I'm going to ask everybody in that building.
0: I'm going to ask everyone here today because you know what? Steve's never said nothing. Nobody's ever said anything. Nobody. So now all of a sudden I wear pants and everyone can see my tukas?
1: Just because they think it doesn't mean that they're just going to say it. They're not. Not everybody's like us. We don't. If we're thinking it, we generally say it, okay? Not everybody's like us, all right?
2: Listener Court on the Rizzo and Jeff Show. One of them's got a problem and the other one tries to solve it. You're the judge and jury who will walk out a winner. 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
1: 828-240-1059. If you're with me, and I'm going to give you the guidelines of, as a practical adult man, when you need to stop sagging your pants, okay? From the teenage years to about 24, it's generally okay in, you know, casual and social settings. It kind of fits in with the scene of what the kids are doing. Do we like it? Not so much, but you fit in. Now, 25 to about 29, 30 is the transition time, okay? It's okay if you're doing an occasional kind of weekend hang. Maybe you do it. Maybe a concert, something like that. But generally after 30 years old, you need to strongly consider retiring it as a style choice, okay? It really doesn't enhance a look for you. You know, cleaner fits when you're dressed like an adult. Cleaner fits generally in your 30s. You know, people like it a little more. You know, you're not going to be in some kind of scenario at this point when you're mid-30s, where you're going to need to be doing this for any kind of style. So look, it's just about time now. You know, is your build flattering enough to be sagging your pants?
0: I think it is.
1: I just don't think it is. You know, it's... You see what I'm saying?
0: I get what you're saying, but I'm not giving everybody a show unless you look. And if you're looking, you're looking for a show.
1: No, sometimes it's unavoidable.
0: Well, listen, like you said, 888-240-1059. This is very simple, and I'll even go with your folly, okay? When should you stop sagging your pants? Because even though I don't accept the premise, I think that the pants sag happens to every single man. We got Ben on the phone. Ben, what's going on, man? How you doing?
5: Hey, I'm doing good. How are you boys doing?
1: Doing okay. Good. How are your pants? Over your waist?
5: So I'm an in-between size pant wearer, and I don't quite wear a 38. I don't quite wear a 36, but I do wear belts. But every once in a while, I forget my belt, and my pants might hang just a little bit low sometimes, but that's only when I forget my belt. I think me and Rizzo are of the same body shape and around the same age, too. And it's hard to find pants that fit our body size.
0: You know what? You're right. I don't see a 37 anywhere. You're right. I'm wearing a 38, but it's 36. I'm squeezing like a puff of biscuits. So I need something in the middle, man.
5: Yep, exactly. Custom pants are if. Fortune to get.
0: Well, I work in radio and I don't have that.
1: Yeah. Look, here's the thing. Who just forgets a belt? You hang it there and you put it on in the morning.
0: No, it's hard. When you get up as early as I do.
5: Jeff, you can't tell me that you haven't woken up in the morning in a rush and forgotten something.
1: Well, first off, nothing I do is in a rush, I could tell you.
0: No.
1: But here's the thing.
5: That's right. Jeff, just perfect.
1: Yeah, you know what, Ben? I damn right I am. And I'll tell you what.
0: You know what?
1: My pants fit perfectly over my tuchus, okay?
0: Ben, I trust you. I appreciate you. I appreciate your thought. And yes, we are similar size, similar build. And unless somebody can find me a 37 pant, I guess I'm going to be a sagger. I don't think I am, though.
5: Yep, I'm on your side, buddy. I'm on your side.
0: Wow. I appreciate that, Ben. Look at that. All right.
1: Oh,
0: so
1: wow.
0: Now we got texts coming in. Now, what are some of the texts that are coming in? Because I got a sagger right out of the gate.
1: Well, somebody said, "Oh, why don't you give Lucky a call? He'll let you know what presenting in the clink is when it comes to that. He'll have a full explanation of it." Somebody said, "As long as you're not going commando, what does it matter?"
0: That's two. Oh my goodness. So one for you, two for me.
1: All right,
0: so listen, 828-240-1059, am I a sagger? All right, do I allow my rear to show? Let me ask you something. Have you met me in public? Have I shown you my back door? I don't think so.
1: Listen, when you're showing the back door all the time, people aren't always going to bring it up, okay? But
0: what is it, like the fat, smelly guy at work? You don't bring it up?
1: Maybe I should have told you 10 years ago. We could have solved this.
2: You are the judge and jury. You decide who's right and who's wrong. 828-240-1059.

0: 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Listener Court proudly brought to you by Sierra Nevada. Sierra Nevada, embrace the haze with Sierra Nevada, hazy little thing. Enjoy responsibly. Here's the situation if you're just tuning in. Apparently, I am what Jeff is calling a sagger. That all became an issue because the lady, Baby Hands, decided to, have an argument with me, which was recorded, sent to Jeff, and I played clips of it. And basically, she said I needed an intervention. She said that I need to go to the guy at Ingles. By the way, shout out to Mike at Ingles, the GM there. And he would tell me my pants are fine.
1: He's going to tell you now. I think he'll be emboldened to speak up that you need to pull your pants up.
0: He does.
1: At mid-30s, it's just about time. Pants go around your waist, okay?
0: Well, a couple texts came in that we're going to get to Andy. What do you got on the text line there, Jeff?
1: Yeah, the text line. I thought Rizzo was a plumber in a past life.
0: So they met me. Okay.
1: Somebody said, let's forget the belt at this point. You've had 3+ decades and you haven't mastered the old loop and clamp system yet.
0: Yeah, and you know what? I might go get some suspenders here. Here's the deal. Hello, we got Andy here. What's up, Andy?
2: Hey, Rizzo.
0: How you doing, buddy?
2: Good. I'm sorry if your girlfriend's telling you to pull up your pants, man. It's time to pull up the pants.
0: Yeah. So you're telling me that I need to pull up my pants just because for some reason, the missus has a seeing problem?
2: Well, unless you want to be like my oldest brother, he's 65 and his name should have been Moonbeam, okay? He don't show the back door, he shows the whole frame.
0: See, I'm not that bad. Have you ever seen, like, our videos? Have you ever, like, seen us in public?
1: Sure.
2: I watch your videos all the time.
0: Am I a sagger?
2: Yes. I'm sorry, Rizzo.
1: I told you.
0: Okay, Andy. It's okay. I love you, Andy. I appreciate you. What's this, Curtis?
1: Curtis,
0: yeah. Am I a sagger? What's up?
3: Yeah, you're 100% sagger.
0: How can you say such?
3: I can just tell by listen to your voice, and I've met you one time and just seen some of your videos. Yeah, I believe. Yeah, you need just to get you a belt.
1: See, now he doesn't even need to get a good look at the backside. He can just judge off of talking and some videos online. Yeah, that's all it takes. One meet, and you know it. So look at that.
3: So you just call you Full Moon Rising, Rizzo.
1: Yeah, that's what I like it. I like it.
0: Okay. You know what? I guess, and some of the texts that came in, were they for me or against me?
1: Somebody said, and I think you should look to invest in one of these, and you could head over to, like, you know, Ross or go over to Burlington Coat Factory. I was just there, and maybe look for these. When Baby Hands has an issue with it, then you get a belt or a pair of suspenders. I'd love to see you change your look and go suspenders.
0: I bet
1: you'd be the most talked about fashionista in town.
0: If I wore suspenders, you know what? I might do it. I might be sexy enough to do it.
1: Yeah.
0: All right. You know what? Ladies and gentlemen, thank you. I disagree with all of you. I think you're all crazy. But you know what? Daddy's getting suspenders. How's that sound?
1: Yeah. Yep. See how she likes it then?
0: Yeah, baby. Yeah.
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7: All righty. Well, I'll tell you what, that's too crazy. We're starting to see volume pick up a little bit, but it's about that time of the morning. But if you're coming Fletcher Airport to Asheville, looking good. No delays, 24 minutes coming on in from Candler. A little bit of volume, nothing too crazy, about 16 minutes. And if you're driving in to Asheville from Waynesville, a nice 41-minute drive-in.
5: Ooh. Now, here's the latest forecast from the 7 News Weather Center on 105.9 The Mountain.
8: Looks for some spotty showers and thunderstorms this afternoon. Best chances in the north. Otherwise, we are partly to mostly sunny and very warm and humid. Look for highs in the upper 80s. A couple showers or a thunderstorm possible tonight, especially during the evening. Otherwise, mostly cloudy. Lows around 70. Not quite as warm on Wednesday. We'll see highs in the lower 80s. We, however, will have a better chance for some scattered showers and thunderstorms, primarily in the afternoon. We're in the mid-70s with a good chance for scattered showers and thunderstorms on Thursday. That's your 7 weather forecast. I'm meteorologist Dan Bickford.
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0: When you got a fat in your group, life's got to change. It's 105.9 The Mountain, Nashville's Classic Rock, the Resident Jeff Show. By the way, real quick, Jeff knows all about this, but shout out to this family or whomever in Waynesville that just texted in. Did they give their names or no?
1: No. They said just listen every morning. Once in a while, some other crappy station cuts in. So,
0: About that, guys. But listen, when you have a fat in your group, life needs to be adjusted, because if not, it could be fatal. And ladies and gentlemen, we're gonna talk about fatalities in just a minute. But think about this: what's the most you can do with a fat in your group?
1: Now listen,
0: okay. I gotta be honest with you, Jeff. I can't think of much.
1: Now I know this is we've brought this up before, but if you don't know, growing up, I had several friends who were very obese. Very obese. Okay,
0: morbidly is like an honest word.
1: And you know, there are always kind of rules of things that you don't do. You know, with friends that are a little bit larger that you have, all right? Like, you don't climb multiple flights of stairs if an escalator or an elevator is right there, okay? You know that.
0: If there's not, though?
1: Then you generally won't find yourself in a scenario or a situation, you know, where that, you know, you would be going there. You plan these things ahead of time, okay?
0: You plan what? Stairs?
1: Stairs and places that stairs. I'm telling you, okay?
0: Okay.
1: All right. When you're posing for photos, the angles are everything. Okay?
0: Like a girl, like doing duck face and stuff?
1: It's not necessarily duck face, but yeah, no, actually, you're wrong. It's not duck face. Let me school you, the large. They know this. It's called the turtle. And
0: dude, you're lying. It's not called the turtle.
1: Look, your turtleneck. So your neck doesn't, look, put your head up. Go ahead. See what I'm saying? So when you take a photo, I'm telling you, right. So you kind of take the photo that way.
0: But
1: this
0: doesn't look like you.
1: Well, it doesn't look like you have some big floppy chin.
0: Gobbledygoo.
1: That's right. You never. You all eat, all right, what you're going to eat there. So it's like you never go and you guys go out to eat and then you say you want the Cobb salad because your large friend doesn't want a Cobb. They want the whole corn, okay?
0: So, right.
1: So if you're going out to eat, you're just going to eat the wings and the pizza and things like that.
0: But do they know what they're going to eat before?
1: You peruse the menu ahead of time. You already know what you're getting, okay?
0: Okay.
1: And another thing you're going to hear here, you don't go on long hikes.
0: Okay, so long hikes are out.
1: Right, long hikes are out.
0: All right, so if you have a large friend in your group or you're the large friend in your group, what are some things that you wouldn't do? So Jeff says what about bike rides?
1: Forget the bike ride. That's not even a question. And forget amusement parks, okay?
0: Oh, no amusements?
1: No amusements.
0: You're sitting down?
1: No, there's no amusements because there's always the gamble with a large friend that if you go to ride a roller coaster or a certain ride, a log flume even, that the thing doesn't close down all the way and they have to get back up and leave the ride. It's rough.
0: Oh, Ferris wheel.
1: No way in hell. You kidding me? And you don't stand anywhere that you stand for long periods of time, no go, okay?
0: So the standing has to be accompanied or have an accoutrement seat.
1: If you're going to a concert or a sporting event, you get the aisle seats in so that the large friend gets the aisle seat.
0: Well, ladies and gentlemen, meet Melissa. Well, Melissa, she was a real nice lady, I guess.
1: Large friend of the group.
0: Largest friend of the group that I've ever heard. As a matter of fact, her friends were like, hey, Melissa.
1: Yeah.
0: I got a great idea. Why don't we climb a friggin' mountain, man?
1: They should have known. This is their fault, not hers.
0: And you know what? I kind of agree with you. And is it almost murder? Is it second-degree murder? It's not first. It wasn't premeditated. But is it like second-degree murder where like it's like you did it, you killed somebody, but it was by accident?
1: They thought they were doing good, getting her moving.
0: This is not this moving. Is this is bad.
2: Okay, who here has seen the lady on TikTok, Grace? She had to be airlifted
0: out of the
2: mountains, and she's going viral right now because everybody's like, whoa, why was Grace going on a hike in this heat, right?
0: Now, for those of you who don't know, Grace is an influencer on TikTok, okay? It was at Large Grace, L-A-R-G-E, Grace. And Large Grace was a body positivity lady. So she would do things. go on walks, you know, go on rides. And it was bad, well, according to Jeff.
1: Grace would go
0: would
1: on there.
0: She would sit in the tables where they, what do they call, Jeff? Not the seats, but the booth. She'd sit in the booth.
1: Grace is a big as beautiful woman.
0: She is.
1: And she's not. She's a very attractive woman.
0: You she know, was.
1: Just unfortunately, she decided and agreed to the hike with her friends and paid dearly.
0: They are helicoptering her. Yes, you're correct. Helicoptering her off the top of a mountain, in case you didn't hear that right. Okay, so now that you know who she is and they're helicoptering her off a mountain because of her weight.
2: Because she, her and her friends decided, you know, who cares if it's hot outside? Let's all go and let's take Grace for a hike. And so Grace, spoiler, did not survive the hike.
0: Oh.
2: She, I think like...
0: Wait a minute.
1: She didn't die. What? She didn't die. She didn't die.
2: 2 miles in, she broke down. And not only did she...
0: So 2 miles in, she breaks down. Wow.
1: Oh, boy.
2: She break down, but her friend, who is documenting everything on for TikTok, they were filming like before, and Grace is like, I'm going hiking today. And then Grace makes it maybe about 2 miles and then full on breaks down of heat exhaustion because it's hot outside. And also, you know, I don't know how many hikes Grace has been going on, but... She got heat exhaustion.
0: Oh, my heavens.
2: And in addition to heat exhaustion, she got insane diarrhea on the side of the mountain, had to go potty on the side of the mountain.
0: What?
2: And then her friend had to give her wipes so that she can clean herself because she had full-blown explosive diarrhea. I don't know if she had Taco Bell earlier because that's a whole other story this week.
0: What?
1: This is hell on earth.
0: Oh, my heavens.
1: This is just...
0: This is hell.
1: What do you do if you're Grace's friends here, okay?
0: And you're filming her. You're doing this for her stupid TikTok.
1: And she wants this filmed, so she's...
0: She's dying.
1: So she's just falling to pieces here, all right? Now, Grace is just...
0: She has heat exhaustion.
1: She doesn't even make the 2 miles. Heat exhaustion. She's going to the bathroom all over the place. What do we do here? We got Grace on a mountain, okay? We're 2 miles up a mountain.
0: Gotta call a helicopter.
1: What do we do, all right?
0: Now, I'm sorry, because I was shocked. So I'm going to pull back 10 seconds so you can hear, and then we'll finish it out. I apologize.
2: She got heat exhaustion. And in addition to heat exhaustion, she got insane diarrhea on the side of the mountain, had to go potty on the side of the mountain. And then her friend had to give her wipes so that she can clean herself because she had full-blown explosive diarrhea. I don't know if she had Taco Bell earlier because that's a whole other story this week. But so poor Grace had to then, for 3.5 hours, got stuck in the mountains, in the heat, and they had to bring a whole helicopter to come and airlift her out of there. And meanwhile, her friend, who helped her with her diarrhea situation, then collects all of the diarrhea wipes because they can't get rid of them. And obviously, we learned this week, you can't flush wipes even when they're flushable. So the most logical solution is to put them in your backpack for your friend, right? And they had to wait for the helicopter to come and find them.
0: Oh my God, that is the worst possible thing that could ever happen. That is the worst thing that could happen to a person.
1: Now, what he didn't...
0: What the hell?
1: What he left out was this helicopter ride was $70,000 to fire up the rescue helicopter. That's what it cost.
0: Are you serious? Is she on the hook for it?
1: She can't. I would assume that she's just not, it can't be free, can it?
0: Well,
1: $70,000 helicopter rescue.
0: Yeah, because it's a Coast Guard, but here's the thing, it's not, and it's a big helicopter, ladies and gentlemen. I mean, that's a large one. And she was, okay, just to paint a picture, she wasn't in the helicopter.
1: She was
0: on a stretcher underneath, dangling.
1: So they could get her down the mountain.
0: She was dangling. And God forbid they hit any parts of the mountain as she was having explosive diarrhea and dying of heat exhaustion in the U.S. Coast Guard.
1: I mean, it was just 2 miles. Grace. Grace, it was just a couple miles. I mean, just...
0: Honey,
1: stay hydrated and take your time.
0: Take it easy, baby. My God.
3: 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Laughs on deck. 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
0: Oh, my.
1: My.
0: Oh, wow. All right, I'll tell you what, ladies and gentlemen. You know what's delicious? And classics. Good classics. They never go out of style. And let me introduce you to what is quickly becoming a classic The Breakfast Burrito. What an introduction it's made to the Asheville area. Okay, Bojangles, they just launched the new Breakfast Burrito, and all of your favorites from legendary crispy bow rounds, savory sausage, fluffy eggs, melty Monterey Jack cheese, southern sausage gravy wrapped in a warm flour tortilla, and sometimes you go fuego.
1: Yeah, everybody comes up to us about the burrito. They hear us talking about it all the time, and we get like texts of people, you know, say, hey, grab the burrito. Yeah, you got it. You could go fuego on it as well with a bold ghost pepper sauce. And, you know, nothing like turning up the heat a little bit for that, right? A little kick in the morning to get you going. So look, if you want the original burrito with the classic Big Bow flavor, or you want to spice it up a notch, you do it by ordering ahead on the app, rolling into your favorite Bojangles, and getting it today, all right?
0: It's Bow time.
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1: All right, taking a look. Traffic, nothing too crazy as we move along. Another cloudy day, huh? Arden to Asheville. You're looking at 21 minutes, making the drive in from Canton. No delays, 22 minutes. And if you're driving in to Asheville from Weaverville, give yourself 15 minutes.
2: Now, here's the latest forecast from the 7 News Weather Center on 105.9 The Mountain.
3: Look for some spotty showers and thunderstorms this afternoon. Best chances in the north. Otherwise, we are partly to mostly sunny and very warm and humid. Look for highs in the upper 80s. A couple showers.

0: thunderstorm possible tonight, especially during the evening. Otherwise, mostly cloudy, lows around 70. Not quite as warm on Wednesday. We'll see highs in the lower 80s. We, however, will have a better chance for some scattered showers and thunderstorms, primarily in the afternoon. We're in the mid-70s with a good chance for scattered showers and thunderstorms on Thursday. That's your 7 weather forecast. I'm meteorologist Dan Bickford.
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2: Jeff, at what age should you get off the pole?
3: Off the pole, you say?
2: Yeah, like you're a pole dancer and you're shaking it and you're quaking and you got the jugs out. What's the age you stop?
3: 44. Okay.
2: Well, that's a very interesting age.
3: Yeah.
2: Okay, well, see, now me, I say you should go until you're about 60, 62.
3: Do you?
2: Right around retirement age, Jeff. Don't you think so?
3: Yeah, I've seen a couple of those ladies. They work the midday.
2: Tuesday, midday.
3: The midday on the pole, yeah.
2: Midday lapping.
3: Yeah.
2: Well, we're going to talk about senior dance pole troops coming up next. And they're 80.
3: No.

0: You want to get on a poll? Oh, well. Especially if you're a senior citizen, you've come to the right place. This place, it's 105.9 Mount Asheville's Classic Rock. There is no Jeff Show. That's the place. And Jeff, we got 80 pluses on a poll. And even the world's oldest pole dancer, which is where this all stemmed from, the world's oldest pole dancer professionally, still working, by the way, and making some loot. As they would say in that song, gimme da loot, gimme da loot. Yeah, the world's oldest pole dancer, she is 86. And
1: oh,
0: she,
1: come on.
0: Oh, and she is a flexible kitty cat, and I'm telling you something, she doesn't look 86. I mean, she looks like, you know, 83, but, like, you know, she's got some wrinkles, but I got to tell you, she's dancing. I mean, I can't take that away from her here. I mean, you know, 86 and still trying, and she goes to these events, and she shows other women how to dance, and there's no talking or anything, but this is her. Now, imagine an 86-year-old woman in a cheeky, really tight bikini, right, with a cut-down, you know, the middle, so that, you know, there's pretty much nothing left of the imagination, and the booty showing, and she's climbing a pole upside down with her legs and sliding up and down. Like right now. Here we go. Oh, yeah. There she goes.
1: Oh, I've seen it.
0: Oh, yeah. Oh, man, look at that. She's in her panties. Whoa! And all these young women, they can't do it, but she is just sliding. Long hair. I believe this hair, even though it's white, is kind of a wig. But I got to tell you, she's putting winky faces and kissy faces. This is crazy.
1: Yeah, here's the thing. You know.
0: What age did you get off the pole? You said 44.
1: 44, 50. And here's the thing. What I don't want to hear, and I'm... What I don't want to hear is more power to her, and she can still do it at 80 whatever, then why not let her be? Come on. I don't want my grandmother on a pole. I'm sorry.
0: You know, it's really funny. It's interesting that you said that, because I immediately thought of my Gam-Gam who passed, and, you know, my Uncle Sam going into, because my Uncle Sam frequents, you know, adult clubs. And I thought of my Gam-Gam maybe 15 years ago on a pole.
1: Yeah.
0: And Sam walking in. And wouldn't have been pretty. Now, as a matter of fact, they have a trip. This is what this woman's doing. She started a 80-plus senior dance troupe. And these are some of her students.
2: I'm Grandpa.
0: He's Grandpa.
2: Ladies, Granny, and the Grandpa troupe. At PoleCon, June 1st, 2024, live. Be there.
3: Yeah!
1: Oh, my God.
3: I'm going to PoleCon, June 1st, and we're online.
0: Look at
3: come
0: this.
3: Come on out and see me.
0: Look.
3: Yes. Hello. I'm going to PoleCon.
0: You missed the big one. Hold on.
3: June 1st. Come on out and see me.
4: Large.
1: Okay. Oh, that's enough.
0: Oh, wait a minute, Ben. You got to see this.
3: Yes.
1: They're in their 80s.
0: They are.
1: Why are they doing this?
0: You know why? And I think about it. And I got to be honest with you, Jeff. Let's talk turkey. We can't speak out of both sides of our mouth.
1: Okay,
0: here's the thing. The sexual vibrancy of these men and these women is hot. I'm going to be making way more love with baby hands in my 80s than we do in our 30s. It's going to be a bonanza.
1: I look, I I got it. Somebody said, can you send me this video? It's for a friend. Listen. Somebody said, nothing better than a lady in her 80s.
0: I swear, it's true. I kid you not, this is a woman in her 80s.
1: Maybe I'm not in the know. Maybe I'm out of the know. Is this the know? Is this what happens now? Is this...
0: Here's the thing.
1: Is this, you know...
0: You know, I am... It? Listen, I am a happily taken man.
1: I mean, I watch the news. I'm a big news watcher, you know,
0: look,
1: like I'm
0: happily taken. I'm not saying that, but what I am saying...
1: I haven't seen
0: and I know that she's probably listening, and I'm probably going to get in trouble for this. But if you show me somebody like that on a pole, I am stopping what I'm doing. I'm watching, and I'm hoping she gets down to her skivvies.
1: I'm very in tune, okay, with things that are going on in the world. I know what's
0: the
1: up.
0: The senior world?
1: I know
0: just
1: what's
0: the world.
1: Trendy. I pay attention to the senior world.
0: Apparently you don't.
1: You know I do. Is this some kind of underworld that I don't know about that's happening just right beneath me? You know?
0: I think it's beneath you.
1: Somebody says, somebody texts the comment, break out the poly grip.
0: the poly grip.
1: Somebody texts in, said she's going to break a hip. Like, you know, all these, right. These are the

0: the $250 for the shower show.
1: Listen.
0: Which, by the way, they offer here.
1: We all know this, okay? Listen. It never starts out with that. It starts out with innocent fun. I'm in my 80s, and, you know, I'm having a rebirth, and you're still 80 and sexy and blah, blah, blah. So it starts out with that.
0: Okay.
1: And then when you're spending, and then it's like a drug. You're in this environment.
0: You're hooked.
1: And you're loving the attention you're getting from these men and whoever. And then, I don't know, they must show up. And then you're starting to feel it, and then the offers come. Hey, so, what about a private lappy?
0: Okay, then so then what do they charge? Are they discounted at least? What's a lappy go for? I don't know. How much is a lap dance today?
1: Someone text in.
0: I'm sure they know. Let's just say $40. I really don't know. Let's say $40. Do they do it for $20?
1: They got to be more than $40 lap dance. I don't know. I could be wrong.
0: I have no idea. As a matter of fact, you know what? I bet you AI would know. AI absolutely knows.
1: How much is the going rate for
0: a lap dance? What is the average lap dance cost in 2026? Let's see. All right, here we go. A standard lap dance typically costs $20 to $40 per song, or roughly $50 to $80 for a multi-song session. Prices frequently scale higher in major cities, upscale venues, anywhere from $100 to $1,000, especially the level of rubbing, duration, and intimacy. Showgirls of Brisbane.
1: Okay, interesting. Well,
0: so, I mean, you know, listen, and by the way, they try to get you into the VIP rooms, $500 a half hour. Shower shows, $1,100, 15% to 20% tip. And it all is on. There is nothing off limits.
1: You know what I'm doing in this scenario right here that we talked about?
0: Oh, tell me. I want to know because I know what I'm doing.
1: I'm going for the early bird special.
0: You're going for the $2 steak?
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0: If you are the teleprompter operator for the President of the United States of America, do me a favor. Don't get caught betting on what the president's going to talk about. Because I got to be honest with you, it's not going to end well, and you're probably a big-time gambling degenerate. It's time for the JNA.
1: It's time for the most anticipated, most essential, most critically acclaimed news broadcast in the entire city. It's the JNN.
2: Oh, you're right, Rizzo, there was a teleprompter operator for President Trump who made over $100,000 betting.
0: She's brilliant.
2: Betting on Kalshi, which is a betting site where you bet on kind of, I don't know, real world things that could happen.
0: When will the war end? Blah, blah, blah.
2: All kinds of different things. The man's name is Gabriel Perez. Gabriel was a technical assistant to the president, and he's been operating Trump's teleprompter since 2016. And, in talks with federal regulators, he used his inside knowledge of the president's speeches to win more than $100,000 on Kalshi as well. So they noticed kind of some suspicious activity, and they pay attention to this stuff. They're pretty on top of it. On its mentions market, where users can bet on whether specific words, phrases, or topics are uttered during a public speech. So he knew what he was going to say in these speeches. So if the bets were laid out there, he knew that he could throw some money down on it
0: I assume, I don't mean to be, sorry, I didn't mean to cut you off, Jeff. I assume that maybe like, and maybe, I don't know, but like if I were him, I might do like 1,000 here, 2,500 here so that I wouldn't get caught. But I have some audio.
3: Well, the White House has extremely strict ethical guidelines with respect to issues like this. And as I just told you, this individual will no longer be here. He'll be on paid administrative, without pay. The administrative leave is unpaid. That was a decision by the president. So I think that speaks for itself.
2: Yeah.
0: So he didn't get fired.
2: Oh, well, he's not going to be back. That's just a polite.
0: I don't know.
2: There should be no polite way of saying it. I mean, since, your first term, he's been doing this to you behind your back and making money off it.
0: Well, I mean, look, 100 grand. What do they pay it to? You know what? Again,
2: nothing.
0: Teleprompter operator make for the White House?
2: Well,
0: because if he made 100 grand doing that, oh God, dude, they make $180,000 a year. It's posted online. A White House teleprompter operator makes an annual salary of $175,000. Longtime operator Gabriel Perez gained an additional attention after regulators investigated him for his inside access. He made an additional $100,000 betting on the speech content, but he also averages between $40,000 and $90,000 a year in bonuses.
2: Well,
0: are you kidding me?
2: Well, this is probably where he got thrown for a loop here for a little bit. How often does he stay on point on the teleprompter? He just gets going, and then
0: but Gabe knows how to do it. Gabe right. knows how. Gabe's like, I know how to do this, so I'm the only man. I'm your Perez. I'm your Rosie Perez, and guess what? Check me out. I know where to loopy do. So if you're gonna go here, I'm gonna go here, and I'm gonna bring you back here.
2: Imagine him doing it on Biden's teleprompter.
0: All right, everyone, slow down.
2: What'd he say?
0: Slow down.
2: What was that? Oh, I lost that bet.
0: Kiss who?
2: Don't even know what that word was.
0: Who's kid? Who's kid?
1: K-N-N-N-N.
2: All right. You said what?
0: Right.
2: Okay, so a nationwide surveillance system may know where you drive when you leave home, all kinds of different things, because more than 117,000 automated license plate readers are scattered across America. Okay. There was a company that put out a map to show you everywhere that they are. And it's because people don't want the flock cameras. We've seen some of that stuff. People get angry here about that. And it's called DFLOC. And they created the map to show you where a majority of these are. California. It has emerged as one of the country's most heavily monitored states, with more than 16,000 readers across major roads. Then Florida, which is way below it with 7,100, even though it's still a lot. So 16,000 California, a little over 7,000 in Georgia, and then you got about 6,000 in Illinois. But these cameras, and you don't realize it as you just go about your day, that these cameras are all over the place. But that's pretty crazy. And when you look at the map, you're like, wow. A lot of them, you know.
0: Yeah. I look at this.
2: There's a ton. I'm looking, like, North Carolina, it looks like it's covered, you know.
0: You know what's weird, though? You know what's weird? You get all these cameras and stuff like that and survey, and I get it. But it's like, you know, you come to WNC and it's like, you should be able to see everything. You should be able to see everything.
2: Yeah. Mm-hmm.
0: And I mean, I'm throwing this out there. No matter where you're at, especially in major metropolitan areas. Is it possible that one can zoom inside of a window? Let's say you're in a 55 and up community and
2: you could do anything.
0: You're trying to protect and somebody's undressed.
2: What did Trump say? He's like, in Iran, we can have the camera shoot down. We can see name tags on their shirts. Could you just imagine there? They could see just about anything.
0: Yeah. So basically, if you wanted to take a peek at Olive.
2: Hey, listen, folks. If you're so inclined and you want to peek at Jeffy Boy, okay?
0: A peek at Jeffy Boy? Oh! No.
2: All right. This is what you're getting, all right? Well, you take a look. Is that what you want?
0: Yes!
2: You got it?
0: Yes, okay!
2: And you tell me, Rizzo, what could go wrong with this? I mentioned it briefly earlier. Burger King is introducing...
0: I already know.
2: ...the Whopper Guarantee.
0: Mm-hmm.
2: And it's designed to address feedback from its fan base. So if you receive an unsatisfactory Whopper,
0: mm-hmm.
2: you can request a remake, and you're also going to receive a digital coupon for a complimentary classic Whopper on your next visit. So a QR code printed inside the sandwich box provides easy access to it to be able to do it. So if you're not happy with your Whopper, you could say this Whopper, you take you bite half of it, go get another one, and then you get a free one down the road, all because you don't like the way your Whopper was made. This is, you are eventually...
0: Look.
2: Are they just going to take your Whopper back from you? They don't do that.
0: No. So, Jeff, I would like to just say one sentence and you can continue. Have you ever seen What's Eating Gilbert Grape?
2: Yes.
0: Okay. You know Mama?
2: Yes.
0: It's people like Mama that are going to put the king out of business. It's another reason they should bring the chicken fries back, because they need people to keep them in business. Mama is going through that, and she's going to go,
2: It's not the large that do this.
0: It's not the large that do this.
2: No, they don't give back the food and stuff.
0: No, they don't have to give it back, you said.
2: You don't say, it's satisfactory. You're going to have to pull through maybe on some of the situations if you want it fixed right there. But what the heck, what's not satisfactory about, what's on it?
0: Well, here's the thing, you're not
2: cheese, onions,
0: you're not allowed to give food back. I think that's a North Carolina law, look it up. You're not allowed to give food back because they always mess my food up at Jersey Mike's, and I'm never allowed to give it back because, like, so I always give it to the homeless people out on the front there. And I know that you can't do that. So the beauty of this is that a Whopper has what? Lettuce, cheese, tomato. It doesn't matter. What if I wanted a Whopper just mustard? You know how hard that would be for them? They would try to put cheese and all kinds of stuff on it. I could get 10 Whoppers.
2: Can I tell you, folks, when cheese goes on a burger for Rizzo, the look of disappointment in his face and sadness, and it's like you shake, you're freaked out. It's just like cheese is...
0: I look like somebody stole my baby.
2: Yeah.
0: It's pretty bad. As a matter of fact, I think I'd be more upset, okay, if I had to choose... All right, and I love you, baby hands, and I love you, Bambine. But if it meant a lifetime of never messing up my burgers or cheesesteaks again, I don't know. I'd think about it.
2: Did you? Okay, you know what I'm thinking about?
0: What?
2: Whopper for lunch today. Maybe three.
0: Me too!
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0: you have a passion for liquor, for going to the bathroom, and hearing about Rachel Ray talk about going to the bathroom, well, then you're going to love the Razzle Dazzle.
1: Ooh, Rachel Ray.
0: And I mean the new Trish, Rachel Ray, after she's eaten some.
1: Some of her own dog food that she puts out there.
0: Yeah, Rachel Ray ate some new Trish. Hey. She did a show. Woof, woof, and then woof.
1: 30-minute meals with Rachel Ray, right?
0: That's right. Yeah. That's all coming your way in about 3 minutes and 10 seconds now.

0: We're going to talk. Sorry, Fred. It's 105.9 The Mount, Asheville's Classic Rock, the Rizzo and Jeff Show, and we're going to talk. We're going to talk about passions. We're going to talk about choo-choos. We're going to talk about the police, what the police say, and how to not, show them a little respect. They're not stupid. And finally, we're going to be speaking about Rachel Ray. And Rachel Ray had a little bit of an incident, and this Rachel Ray incident happened after she had some Rachel Ray Nutrish, and it was not good. She has apparently a Vegas residency, Jeff. I didn't even know that.
1: Does she? I was trying to watch her show. It's something
0: of
1: about.
0: Of course you do.
1: It was something about her in Italy, and they're setting up this whole like kitchen for her, and it's like a real pain. And she has to have a certain table, and they had to.
0: She's the worst.
1: Squeeze it through a second story window in a villa, so she could get in there and cook. And it was like,
0: Then they'd squeeze her in there, and then she's mean to everybody. Listen, all I'm gonna say, if you guys. Like Rachel Ray,
1: Rachel Ray's Italian dream home.
0: Okay, whatever the hell it is. Is it her Italian dream home? Got to tell you something. Look, I met her at a press junket at the Tribeca Film Festival, and she was. And I look, Bryan Cranston was there. This was at the height of Breaking Bad. All that stuff. All these people were there. RuPaul, all that. She was so. Me, and I'll never forget it. Like, I came up and I was like, blah, blah, blah. And she's like, who are you with? And then I say the name of the radio station, which was in New York City. She goes, I don't talk to radio stations.
1: she does.
0: Excuse me.
1: She does, just not you. You need to pull your pants up. That was the problem.
0: I don't have a pants problem.
2: Silliest, most ridiculous stories in the he swears are hilarious. It's Razzle Dazzle time.
0: I don't have a pants problem. 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Going to be up everywhere in the world in about an hour. Now, here's the thing. Do you have a passion for liquor? Do you have a passion for choo-choo trains? Or are you too whacked to notice or care? This is this guy's problem.
3: For riding on top of a moving train naked, Daniel Balance of Quartzsite was arrested in Sedgwick County, Colorado. Deputies say he also broke a window in the train, climbed inside the cab, blew the horn of the train. Authorities also say Balance showed a passion for booze and the banjo, but did not explain any further. He's facing several charges this morning.
4: Well, that's an interesting story this morning. Wow. Yeah, not a good idea. Naked on the train.
0: Actually, it's a great idea. Here's the thing. What they didn't share with you is that his passion, Jeff, was actually for vodka. So his passion's for vodka and banjos. So he gets on what's called train surfing. You jump on a train as it slows down or whatever at a crossing. You jump on naked. You run through the train. You jump on top of it until you can get to the front train part. Mm-hmm. And then you blow the whistle, toot, toot, and then you shovel the coal, and then you beat up the engineer, play some banjo, and then he wakes up, you're out.
1: Well, that's some mighty vodka. I gotta tell you, plenty of people drink vodka.
0: I was gonna say, what kind of vodka is this?
1: That's some extra special vodka, yes.
0: I believe the brand was Amy Winehouse.
1: Was it Popoff? What was it? Bankers Club.
0: Bankers Club. Oh, man.
2: It's Razzle Dazzle time.
0: Now, all right, let's say that you had a bottle of Bankers Club and you are one. Actually, you shouldn't be driving, so never mind. Let's just say that you had a bottle of Bankers Club and somebody's driving you home really fast because you have to go to the bathroom and throw up, okay? Every police officer hears this 50 times a day. So if you think that you saying, oh my God, I'm so sorry.
1: Oh, yeah, I had to go to the bathroom.
0: I had to go to the bathroom. And you know what? I have issues. And they hear it all. To the point where a police station right over in the TN, Tennessee, made a little PSA. And I think it's fabulous, this PSA, because if you say that you have a little problem or, you know, whatever, in the bathroom, make sure that you know you're getting a ticket because I already tried it. I tried it when I got pulled over. Didn't work.
5: I just had coffee and I had to poop my pants.
6: Trying to get home because
5: I just had coffee and I had to poop my pants.
6: Trying to get home because I got to poop.
5: I have to poop really bad.
6: I'm about to shit myself, bro.
7: Believe it or not, this is an excuse we hear all the time.
8: Is there a reason you're driving the way you are?
6: I'm trying to go.
9: I literally had to poop
5: on myself.
10: Three different people told me the same thing to that day. In a rush to go to the toilet.
7: Whatever the excuse.
10: I'm shitting myself.
7: Speeding is still speeding.
11: To be honest with you, I have to poop.
12: I got to poop so bad.
13: You have to pee or something?
14: No, the one.
15: Even if you are having an emergency, you can't endanger other people's lives.
16: I mean, you still can't drive like that.
17: You're traveling over 120 miles an hour in a 70-mile-an-hour zone.
0: Oh!
17: You're going to kill somebody.
15: You can't be driving like that. Even when I was behind you, you didn't even stop for the stop sign.
18: And how many exits did we pass along the way that you could have taken to use any of those restrooms?
0: That was a good one. Lives?
19: You're ripping by cars over there.
20: I got poop.
19: You got to poop?
20: Yes.
19: Oh, you almost made me poop.
21: Don't let number two become priority number one.
22: If I didn't have poop, I wouldn't have did it.
23: Go. Before you go.
0: Wow. Now, see, that was go before you go. That was a well done police video. And you know what? Not many. Every once in a while, police officers, they have people who are creative enough to hit it out of the park. That was a hit it out of the park kind of thing.
1: It's always that one. And then, did you have any drinks today? Oh, one or two.
0: Yeah.
1: One or two. How many times have you seen cops and live PD? One or two.
0: Yeah. You know what? That would be an interesting one, too. Yeah. If we pull you over and ask you how many drinks you have, and you say one or two, and then they have all the people, one or two.
1: All right.
0: Anyway.
2: Let's inject some testosterone into this. Let's dazzle.
0: All right, we're going to dazzle. Rachel Ray, infamous or famous, depending on how you feel about her, cook.
1: Yeah.
0: Rachel Ray Nutrish. She had some before she went on her Vegas residency. And she was telling a story, and this is the, whether you agree, you know, whether
1: these
0: you think
1: stories are all listen, over. This is crazy. All these, this parasite has taken the world by storm. It's unbelievable.
0: And so if you're one of those people, by the way, thank you, because you listened for 4 hours, but if you're one of those people, okay, who go, oh, it's just potty humor. This is the number one story in the, especially America, but in the United States, it is this parasite, Jeff, and nobody knows what it is or where it's coming from. And everyone's getting it. Different states, Michigan has it the worst. It's this parasite. It's freaking people out.
1: Yeah, well, you're going out to eat, and even if it's a fast food place, are you ordering your burger without the lettuce? Are you going to Chipotle? Are you not getting the lettuce that in the Chipotle, if you want to go make a bowl? Are you watching every little thing? Are you being careful at Taco Bell if you go? You don't know. I mean, it's all over. What lettuce am I getting? What am I eating? I mean, they don't know where it's happening, and it's the last thing that you want happening to you.
0: And so that's why there have been so many of these stories, and they just happen to be really funny, and such is the case for Rachel Ray.
24: I don't know what's wrong with me. I don't know if I got that thing, you know, that people like eat lettuce.
0: Oh my God, I'm so sorry. I did this whole thing about her and her dog food. This is Kelly Clarkson.
1: Oh. Why? How did you confuse those two?
0: They look exactly the same.
1: No, they don't.
0: Yes, they do.
1: They're two completely different individuals.
0: I said, why would Rachel Ray? Why didn't you say to me, why would Rachel Ray have a residency in Vegas? What, are people going to watch her cook?
1: All right.
0: Anyway.
1: Okay, that's enough of this.
0: All right, everybody. All right. We appreciate it. We'll be right back.
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2: Now, here's the latest forecast from the 7 News Weather Center on 105.9 The Mountain.
3: Look for some spotty showers and thunderstorms this afternoon. Best chances in the north. Otherwise, we are partly to mostly sunny and very warm and humid. Look for highs in the upper 80s. A couple showers or a thunderstorm possible tonight, especially during the evening. Otherwise, mostly cloudy. Lows around 70. Not quite as warm on Wednesday. We'll see highs in the lower 80s. We, however, will have a better chance for some scattered showers and thunderstorms, primarily in the afternoon. We're in the mid-70s with a good chance for scattered showers and thunderstorms on Thursday. That's your 7 weather forecast. I'm meteorologist Dan Bickford.
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1: It's time for What Didn't Make the Show. All the things that they should have got to, but they were sidetracked by people calling and their short attention spans. 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
0: And I appreciate all the people who text in. My question is this, Jeff. What is it with, like, loggers, forest people? Like, why do people want to take them? You know, what is it about? I mean, do you go, oh, you can get me wood?
2: They're like, handy.
0: They're handy.
2: They come in handy if you're looking for some kind of caper or you're trying to, you know, do something, you know, illegal or whatever it may be.
0: You're right.
2: You know, they're very in tune with nature and, you know, they can help you, you know, survive for a while.
0: You're right. They could say moss grows on the north side, which means this is north, due north.
2: Wow. Right on top of
0: it. Wow. My goodness gracious. Yeah. Thank you for that, Jeff.
2: Yep.
3: Authorities say two Forest Service workers were taken at gunpoint by a father and son in a remote wooded area of Northern California near Mount Shasta. The suspects identified as 49-year-old Joseph Henriksen and his 23-year-old son, Phoenix, who investigators say zip-tied the workers before forcing them into a trailer. Federal prosecutors say that's when the elder Henriksen used one of the victim's own cell phones to call law enforcement, threatening to open fire on anyone who approached, saying he wanted to speak with the FBI. That threat launching a massive law enforcement response.
4: When did you begin to get involved in this incident?
5: I was driving along Forest Service 26, and let's say two people in camo gear with guns started hailing me down.
3: Hank Magnuski's drive to his cabin cut short when officers asked for a ride to the remote scene. His dash cam capturing local, state, and federal agents converging. The FBI even flying in a tactical team cross-country.
0: Now that's how much we care about our forestry men and women. We have people from all over the world, all over the country, tactical teaming.
2: Wow. How about that?
0: Isn't that pretty sweet?
2: It's a gig I need to get into.
0: What,
2: I
0: forest? Mean, well, Jeff, you couldn't forest. You couldn't forest anything.
2: Why? Why do you say that?
0: Jeff.
2: Do I have to hike? Not
0: Jeff,
2: hiking?
0: Jeff, it's not about hike. You can't get in and out of the car. No. How are you gonna hike?
2: It's a truck.
0: Oh, you know what? Actually, you could. I would pay to watch you get into an F-250 Super Duty from Asheville Ford.
2: Yeah, okay.
0: I would.
2: Well, we got to go in a few weeks, so how about we do it then, huh?
0: All right, we will. All right.
1: Man, Rizzo and Jeff were really lazy today. What Didn't Make the Show is on 105.9 The Mountain.
0: All right, well, since Rosie O'Donnell's no longer there, she's not the only Irish woman getting stuck in things. We got Irish. We got people getting stuck.
6: The riders told me they were stuck for hours, and you can see in this video that they sent me, firefighters were using harnesses to get people off the ride safely.
7: Orlando firefighters on top of the Jimmy Fallon ride at Universal Studios as they strapped guests.
0: Oh, I'm sorry.
2: The Jimmy Fallon ride at Universal?
0: You've never heard of that or the Ameridream Cone?
2: No.
0: Oh, yeah. Boy. Come on, the Tonight Dough?
2: Okay, I know what to avoid.
7: Into harnesses to get people off the ride.
8: And it was seconds from finishing and it stopped.
0: Oh.
8: And then it was like, you can't get up, you can't move. You're in your seat, you can't undo your seatbelt.
7: Riders were elevated in the so-called flying theater as they raced through New York on the Jimmy Fallon ride.
0: Now, part of the Jimmy Fallon ride, Jeff,
2: is what? You're racing through New York in a theater? Is that what it is? Or you just drive through New York? What's the ride?
0: You race through New York in what?
2: I don't know.
0: Ladies and gentlemen, Jeff, I'm going to give you one more hint. You race through New York with an HD on-screen Queen Latifah.
2: It's a flying theater.
0: It's a taxi.
2: It's a flying theater.
0: It's a taxi.
2: Okay.
0: So he is in, you go and play taxi with the Queen.
2: So you're in a flying theater and you're just flying around New York City and doing what? I guess
0: you're hanging with Queen Latifah,
2: zooming over skyscrapers and things.
0: No,
2: okay.
0: See, because the
2: why
0: thing
2: does
0: is
2: he
0: that,
2: get a ride at Universal?
0: Because see, it's about his career. So his career,
2: his what?
0: His career. So it starts at the bottom at SNL as a writer, and then he goes up a little bit then SNL, then it's like, wait, where are you going? Where are you going? Then 2003, whoop, Queen Latifah and him in Taxi. And then, woo, woo, woo, now he's a host of The Tonight Show. That's Johnny Carson's show, baby. And I'm going to tell you, he can rock you. And rock you like a hurricane, he can.
2: Let me tell you one thing you don't need when you're there. A speed pass to get on that. Don't worry about it. You'll get on the Jimmy Fallon ride, no problem. That's fine.

0: the show right now on the Rizzo and Jeff Show.
1: No jumping the line. Don't worry about it.
2: Maybe that's why it was all foreigners.
1: Save the money. Jimmy Fallon themed ride.
2: In a theater. So I think you leave his theater, right? And then you
1: why?
2: Travel. I don't know. Because they don't want to be there. And I think you leave his theater. And Jimmy, he's like, hey, it's me, Jimmy Fallon. Yeah. And I'm here with Queen Latifah.
1: Oh,
2: and we're
1: going
2: to take a magic carpet
1: do
2: ride.
1: Do I got to watch him like Broadway sing and dance?
2: You do
1: I got to watch him
2: you
1: sing and dance?
2: You watch him on the screen. He takes you for a ride through New York in his theater. He's like, this is my theater. This is where the Tonight Show was shot with Johnny Carson. And now it's mine. And he flies you through and he shows you success in the Empire State Building.
1: I'll throw up on the ride on purpose. On command. Hit me on
2: why
1: that thing.
2: Why do you hate him so much? He's a good guy.
1: No, he's not. He's a real... He's a snoozer, dude. Come on. Really?
2: Look.
1: You
2: want? Look,
1: you like
2: Kimmel's
1: you
2: a
1: watch
2: loser.
1: Him? Oh, he's brutal.
2: And no, I don't watch Fallon. Actually, I like Conan. Conan was funny,
1: Jimmy
2: at least.
1: Jimmy Kimmel whines and cries about everything.
2: He's political. Yeah, he sucks.
1: And then Fallon, I don't know.
2: Has gotten more political, but I will say he's got the roots. That's kind of cool. And he plays silly games. And guess what? Old people are entertained by silly games.
1: Let me tell you something. One thing I'm never doing, okay? I'm not hanging out with Jimmy Fallon.
2: No.
1: Not that he's hanging out with
2: you.
1: Me, but I got news for you.
2: If you got the invitation to hang out with Fallon, you
1: I'm
2: would be at his
1: it.
2: House.
1: No way. No way. No.
2: You, Jeff,
1: no.
2: The big famous radio
1: no.
2: Jeff, would turn down an invitation to go on Fallon?
1: What do I do? What's big and famous? I take a video of a Chinese place opening up.
2: And
1: a car accident.
2: Here's the last friggin' thing, all right?
3: Fallon couple got quite the shock while on vacation. They unexpectedly came home as a family of three. Gary Glenn and Lauren Sawinski went to Florida for a cruise last week. Well, Lauren started having severe stomach pains the night before their boat was set to leave. They went to an urgent care. Turns out she was 8 months pregnant and had gone into early labor.
2: I don't believe that for a second. I don't know how you can't know that you're pregnant. I know they had a show about it, but that's ridiculous.
1: You know, you've had two, so this is the third child, I think they said, right?
2: Yeah.
1: So this is three.
2: Yeah, and I feel like you would know about it. Would you not?
1: I don't know. I'm not a woman. I don't know how that would play out. I mean, I've heard of these before.
2: Shoot us a text if you know. I mean, we'll be able to read it after the show. Okay. But you know what? And the cute part of the story, it's at the end. It's a long story, but here's the cute part. They ended up naming the baby James, or Jimmy. And their last name is Fallon, or O'Fallon. So it's Jimmy O'Fallon.
1: Yeah. Let's tell a lie. And,
2: it's not a lie.
1: I'll tell you.
2: It's baby Jimmy O'Fallon.
1: Yeah. A little word of advice, okay? To little baby.
2: Jimmy
1: your little
2: O'Fallon.
1: Baby there. Here's the deal. Make sure. Kids' first trip ain't universal.
0: Wow, Jeff puts all that together and you got to none of it. Good work.
4: But try again tomorrow. Maybe it'll be a little better.
1: Here's a better ride.
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1: They're all better.
2: Here's a better ride, Asheville Ford, ladies and gentlemen, and our friend Bob and the crew down there. 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How about one of the Mavericks? How about, the Escapes? How about the Outer Banks or some of the Broncos, Jeff? 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No payments for 90 days. That's just the beginning of it. The interest, all this stuff is going, it's crazy.
1: Yeah, this is running through August. 0% APR for 36 months. Zero payments for 90 days. How about, you don't even have to worry about the maintenance for 2 years.
2: Mm.
1: Okay, how about that? Like you talked about. We're looking at the Broncos. 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How much does that help?
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5: Yeah.
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4: Now, here's the latest forecast from the 7 News Weather Center, Unmixed 96.5.
5: Look for some spotty showers and thunderstorms this afternoon. Best chances in the north. Otherwise, we are partly to mostly sunny and very warm and humid. Look for highs in the upper 80s. A couple showers or a thunderstorm possible tonight, especially during the evening. Otherwise, mostly cloudy. Lows around 70. Not quite as warm on Wednesday. We'll see highs in the lower 80s. We, however, will have a better chance for some scattered showers and thunderstorms, primarily in the afternoon. We're in the mid-70s with a good chance for scattered showers and thunderstorms on Thursday. That's your 7 weather forecast. I'm meteorologist Dan Bickford.
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8: Look for some spotty showers and thunderstorms this afternoon. Best chances in the north. Otherwise, we are partly to mostly sunny and very warm and humid. Look for highs in the upper 80s. A couple showers or a thunderstorm possible tonight, especially during the evening. Otherwise, mostly cloudy. Lows around 70. Not quite as warm on Wednesday. We'll see highs in the lower 80s. We, however, will have a better chance for some scattered showers and thunderstorms, primarily in the afternoon. We're in the mid-70s with a good chance for scattered showers and thunderstorms on Thursday. That's your 7 weather forecast. I'm meteorologist Dan Bickford.
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105.9 The Mountain, Asheville's classic rock. And on this day in 2006, these guys were counting their money. They were the top touring band in the world, reporting $147 million in grosses from 45 shows. Talking the Rolling Stones.

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0: 105.9 The Mountain, Asheville's classic rock, dealing with showers and thunderstorms this week. And if you're looking for something new to watch, Apple TV's Lucky stars Anya Taylor-Joy as a con artist forced to run from both the FBI and a crime boss. Annette Bening's in it. Timothy Oliphant from Justified. It's really good. Also, Will Ferrell returning in The Hawk on Netflix. And also new on Netflix today, season 3 of WWE Unreal, following John Cena's farewell, the return of AJ Lee, and the next generation of WWE stars.
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1: Look for some spotty showers and thunderstorms this afternoon. Best chances in the north. Otherwise, we are partly to mostly sunny and very warm and humid. Look for highs in the upper 80s. A couple showers or a thunderstorm possible tonight, especially during the evening. Otherwise, mostly cloudy. Lows around 70. Not quite as warm on Wednesday. We'll see highs in the lower 80s. We, however, will have a better chance for some scattered showers and thunderstorms, primarily in the afternoon. We're in the mid-70s with a good chance for scattered showers and thunderstorms on Thursday. That's your 7 weather forecast. I'm meteorologist Dan Bickford.
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0: 105.9 The Mountain, Asheville's classic rock. I'm Jess. Got your rock history for today, July 21st. On this day in 1968, Jane Asher announced on a national British TV show that her engagement to Paul McCartney was off by saying, "I haven't broken it off, but it's finished." She refused all attempts to talk about the matter since then. Paul reportedly was watching at a friend's house and acted surprised by the news, even though Jane had caught him in bed with a woman named Francie Schwartz a few days earlier. That did not go well. This day in 1969, the Beatles start work on the John Lennon song Come Together at Abbey Road Studios. This day in 1972, Rod Stewart was busy. He released his fourth solo album, Never a Dull Moment. The track You Wear It Well was a smash hit, as well as Twistin' the Night Away, a song originally recorded by Sam Cooke.
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And this guy's ex-wife has a new memoir out called Loving the Fire, Choosing Me, Finding Freedom. Here is Santana.

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0: 105.9 The Mountain, Asheville's classic rock, and our license plates could soon be getting a little more attention. The state's new budget is allowing police to place automated readers along highways, including I-26 and I-40. Supporters say it will help find stolen cars and missing people. Critics are raising privacy concerns. You can find out more about this law up at 828newsnow.com. 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You can also grab it with your 828 News Now app.
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18: Now, here's the latest forecast from the 7 News Weather Center, Unmixed 96.5.
19: Look for some spotty showers and thunderstorms this afternoon. Best chances in the north. Otherwise, we are partly to mostly sunny and very warm and humid. Look for highs in the upper 80s. A couple showers or a thunderstorm possible tonight, especially during the evening. Otherwise, mostly cloudy. Lows around 70. Not quite as warm on Wednesday. We'll see highs in the lower 80s. We, however, will have a better chance for some scattered showers and thunderstorms, primarily in the afternoon. We're in the mid-70s with a good chance for scattered showers and thunderstorms on Thursday. That's your 7 weather forecast. I'm meteorologist Dan Bickford.
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0: 105.9 The Mountain, Asheville's classic rock. I'm Jess. Got some more rock history. It was a big, big day in 1987 when Guns N' Roses released their debut album, Appetite for Destruction. It is the best-selling debut album of all time, featuring their hits Welcome to the Jungle, Sweet Child of Mine, and Paradise City. This day in 1990, Pink Floyd's Roger Waters got a little help from his friends Joni Mitchell, Bryan Adams, The Scorpions, Van Morrison, Sinead O'Connor, and more. They all did a live performance of Pink Floyd's The Wall. The event was held on the west side of the Berlin Wall and helped raise money for disaster relief.
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16: Look for some spotty showers and thunderstorms this afternoon. Best chances in the north. Otherwise, we are partly to mostly sunny and very warm and humid. Look for highs in the upper 80s. A couple showers or a thunderstorm possible tonight, especially during the evening. Otherwise, mostly cloudy. Lows around 70. Not quite as warm on Wednesday. We'll see highs in the lower 80s. We, however, will have a better chance for some scattered showers and thunderstorms, primarily in the afternoon. We're in the mid-70s with a good chance for scattered showers and thunderstorms on Thursday. That's your 7 weather forecast. I'm meteorologist Dan Bickford.
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0: 105.9 The Mountain, Asheville's classic rock, title cut from Wish You Were Here, Pink Floyd. I'm Steve Richards. 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

0: 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Van Halen, I'm Steve Richards. 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
7: Look for some spotty showers and thunderstorms this afternoon. Best chances in the north. Otherwise, we are partly to mostly sunny and very warm and humid. Look for highs in the upper 80s. A couple showers or a thunderstorm possible tonight, especially during the evening. Otherwise, mostly cloudy. Lows around 70. Not quite as warm on Wednesday. We'll see highs in the lower 80s. We, however, will have a better chance for some scattered showers and thunderstorms, primarily in the afternoon. We're in the mid-70s with a good chance for scattered showers and thunderstorms on Thursday. That's your 7 weather forecast. I'm meteorologist Dan Bickford.
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21: Good Tuesday. We're going to see only a stray shower or two through this evening. Otherwise, we'll stay dry with some sunshine. Temperatures in the upper 80s. Overnight, temperatures will cool to the low 70s with clouds on the increase. We'll see off and on scattered showers and thunderstorms on our Wednesday thanks to a cold front that'll move its way into the area. High temperatures will be in the mid 80s. More rain for your Thursday and Friday with temperatures only in the 70s. For WSBA 7 News, I'm meteorologist Grant Roberts.
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Foo Fighters, I'm Steve Richards, 90s at 9. 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

105.9 The Mountain, Asheville's classic rock, BTO on the 5 o'clock commercial free ride. 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Wag Wednesday with Rizzo and Jeff and the Asheville Humane Society. They'll spotlight an adoptable pet of the week. Great White on the Mountain.

105.9 The Mountain, Asheville's classic rock. Foreigner for Fletcher and Joe. He's going to the show this Friday night. Foreigner and Leonard Skinner in Charlotte. True Lion Amphitheater. Here's Grand Funk. They will be at Harris Cherokee Casino Resort Event Center. And that show's coming up next weekend, August 1st. Tickets on sale for that one. It's Grand Funk on the Mountain.

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Without the hangover. 105.9 The Mountain.

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2: Oh, so my doctor, he told me to watch what I'm eating, told me to read food labels. I'm in a store reading a Fig Newton's label. I've always liked Fig Newtons. I'm trying to see if it's okay to eat them, and everything looked fine, the fat content, everything. I looked at the serving size, 2 cookies. Who the hell eats 2 cookies? I eat Fig Newtons by the sleeve. 2 sleeves is a serving size. I open them both and eat them like a tree chipper. Fig Newton shavings coming off the side. Then I put a Newton catcher and empty that bag out as a snack. What the hell are they talking about? 2 Fig Newtons. They're the size of a postage stamp. You want another one? Oh, I don't know. I've already had 2 whole entire Fig Newtons.
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7: Good Tuesday. Through this afternoon and through the evening hours, we'll see only a few stray showers possible. Otherwise, we'll stay mostly dry with hot temperatures in the upper 80s. We'll cool down to the low 70s overnight. Clouds will be on the increase. We'll set up for some rain as we head through our Wednesday as we get ready for a cold front. That cold front is going to stall out, and that's going to keep rain chances in place through the rest of the week. The temperatures will be a bit cooler. For WSPA 7 News, I'm meteorologist Grant Roberts.
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And we could have some. And he's up there. What's that? Hawaiian noises.

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1: 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The Over the Hill Hoopers. Asheville's Over the...
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1: 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This
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1: 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The Walker Warriors.
2: 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Right?
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8: Good Tuesday. We're going to see only a stray shower or two through this evening. Otherwise, we'll stay dry with some sunshine. Temperatures in the upper 80s. Overnight, temperatures will cool to the low 70s with clouds on the increase. We'll see off and on scattered showers and thunderstorms on our Wednesday thanks to a cold front that'll move its way into the area. High temperatures will be in the mid 80s. More rain for your Thursday and Friday with temperatures only in the 70s. For WSBA 7 News, I'm meteorologist Grant Roberts.
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